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10: Here's a look at your forecast. Lows dip down to about 47 tonight under mainly clear skies. Winds out of the west, 5 to 10 miles per hour. Mainly sunny again tomorrow. Daytime highs approaching 77. Partly cloudy tomorrow night. Lows dip down to about 61. And that's your updated forecast. I'm meteorologist Paul Trombley. Get the latest weather updates online at minnesotadailyweather.com. Currently, it's 66 degrees.
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5: Here's a look at your forecast. Lows dip down to about 47 tonight under mainly clear skies. Winds out of the west, 5 to 10 miles per hour. Mainly sunny again tomorrow. Daytime highs approaching 77. Partly cloudy tomorrow night. Lows dip down to about 61. And that's your updated forecast. I'm meteorologist Paul Frombly. Get the latest weather updates online at MinnesotaDailyWeather.com. Currently, it's 66 degrees.
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9: Here's a look at your forecast. Lows level off around 47 tonight under mainly clear skies, westerly winds 5 to 10 miles per hour. Daytime highs approaching 77 tomorrow. Ample sunshine expected. 61 tomorrow night, mainly clear skies. And that's your updated forecast. I'm meteorologist Paul Trombley. Get the latest weather updates online at MinnesotaDailyWeather.com. Right now, it's 61 degrees.
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3: River City's weather. Here's a look at your forecast. Lows level off around 47 tonight under mainly clear skies, westerly winds 5 to 10 miles per hour. Daytime highs approaching 77 tomorrow. Ample sunshine expected. 61 tomorrow night, mainly clear skies. And that's your updated forecast. I'm meteorologist Paul Trombley. Get the latest weather updates online at minnesotadailyweather.com. Right now, it's 61 degrees.
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7: Here's a look at your forecast. Lows level off around 47 tonight under mainly clear skies, westerly winds 5 to 10 miles per hour. Daytime highs approaching 77 tomorrow. Ample sunshine expected. 61 tomorrow night, mainly clear skies. And that's your updated forecast. I'm meteorologist Paul Frombly. Get the latest weather updates online at minnesotadailyweather.com. Right now, it's 57 degrees.
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that mama, she gonna stick it in the cameraman. 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
7: Here's a look at your forecast. Lows level off around 47 tonight under mainly clear skies, westerly winds, 5 to 10 miles per hour. Daytime highs approaching 77 tomorrow. Ample sunshine expected. 61 tomorrow night, mainly clear skies. And that's your updated forecast. I'm meteorologist Paul Frombly. Get the latest weather updates online at minnesotadailyweather.com. Right now, it's 57 degrees.
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16: Here's a look at your forecast. Lows level off around 47 tonight under mainly clear skies, westerly winds 5 to 10 miles per hour. Daytime highs approaching 77 tomorrow. Ample sunshine expected. 61 tomorrow night, mainly clear skies. And that's your updated forecast. I'm meteorologist Paul Trombley. Get the latest weather updates online at minnesotadailyweather.com. Right now, 55.
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7: Here's a look at your forecast. Lows level off around 47 tonight under mainly clear skies, westerly winds, 5 to 10 miles per hour. Daytime highs approaching 77 tomorrow. Ample sunshine expected. 61 tomorrow night, mainly clear skies. And that's your updated forecast. I'm meteorologist Paul Frombly. Get the latest weather updates online at minnesotadailyweather.com. Right now, 55.
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8: Here's a look at your forecast. Lows level off around 47 tonight under mainly clear skies. Westerly winds 5 to 10 miles per hour. Daytime highs approaching 77 tomorrow. Ample sunshine expected. 61 tomorrow night, mainly clear skies. And that's your updated forecast. I'm meteorologist Paul Trombley. Get the latest weather updates online at minnesotadailyweather.com. Currently, it's 52 degrees.
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8: Here's a look at your forecast. Lows level off around 47 tonight under mainly clear skies, westerly winds 5 to 10 miles per hour. Daytime highs approaching 77 tomorrow. Ample sunshine expected. 61 tomorrow night, mainly clear skies. And that's your updated forecast. I'm meteorologist Paul Trombley. Get the latest weather updates online at minnesotadailyweather.com. Currently, it's 52 degrees.
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9: River City's weather. Here's a look at your forecast.
10: Lows dip down to about 47 overnight under mainly clear skies. Southwesterly winds around 5 miles per hour. Ample sunshine expected
9: Thursday.
10: Highs level off around 77. Mainly clear skies Thursday night. Lows dip down to about 61. And that's your updated forecast. I'm meteorologist Paul Trombley. Get the latest weather updates online at MinnesotaDailyWeather.com. Currently, it's 51 degrees.
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6: Here's a look at your forecast.
7: Lows dip down to about 47 overnight under mainly clear skies. Southwesterly winds around 5 miles per hour. Ample sunshine expected Thursday. Highs level off around 77. Mainly clear skies Thursday night. Lows dip down to about 61. And that's your updated forecast. I'm meteorologist Paul Trombley. Get the latest weather updates online at minnesotadailyweather.com. Currently, it's 51 degrees.
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9: Kevin Harlan here from Westwood One. 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The Broncos won the AFC West last season, but the Chiefs have added Super Bowl MVP Kenneth Walker to the backfield. 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
12: Here's a look at your forecast.
13: Lows level off around 47 overnight under mainly clear skies. Winds out of the southwest around 5 miles per hour. High temperatures reach up to 78 Thursday, mainly sunny. Mainly clear skies Thursday night, lows level off around 61. And that's your updated forecast. I'm meteorologist Paul Trombley. Get the latest weather updates online at minnesotadailyweather.com. Right now, 50.
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6: Here's a look at your forecast. Lows level off around 47 overnight under mainly clear skies. Winds out of the southwest around 5 miles per hour. High temperatures reach up to 78 Thursday, mainly sunny. Mainly clear skies Thursday night. Lows level off around 61. And that's your updated forecast. I'm meteorologist Paul Trombley. Get the latest weather updates online at MinnesotaDailyWeather.com. Right now, 50.
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12: Here's a look at your forecast. Lows level off around 47 overnight under mainly clear skies. Winds out of the southwest around 5 miles per hour. High temperatures reach up to 78 Thursday, mainly sunny. Mainly clear skies Thursday night. Lows level off around 61. And that's your updated forecast. I'm meteorologist Paul Trombley. Get the latest weather updates online at MinnesotaDailyWeather.com. Currently 48.
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8: Here's a look at your forecast.
9: Lows level off around 47 overnight under mainly clear skies. Winds out of the southwest around 5 miles per hour. High temperatures reach up to 78 Thursday, mainly sunny. Mainly clear skies Thursday night. Lows level off around 61. And that's your updated forecast. I'm meteorologist Paul Trombley. Get the latest weather updates online at MinnesotaDailyWeather.com. Currently 48.
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8: River City's weather. Here's a look at your forecast. Mainly clear skies overnight with lows around 47. Southwesterly winds around 5 miles per hour. Mainly sunny skies again Thursday. Daytime highs approaching 78. Lows dip down to about 61. Thursday night, mainly clear. And that's your updated forecast. I'm meteorologist Paul Trombley. Get the latest weather updates online at MinnesotaDailyWeather.com. Currently 48.
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5: Here's a look at your forecast.
6: Mainly clear skies overnight with lows around 47. Southwesterly winds around 5 miles per hour. Mainly sunny skies again Thursday. Daytime highs approaching 78. Lows dip down to about 61. Thursday night, mainly clear. And that's your updated forecast. I'm meteorologist Paul Trombley. Get the latest weather updates online at minnesotadailyweather.com. Currently 48.
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9: River City's weather. Here's a look at your forecast. Lows level off around 45 overnight under mainly clear skies. Southwest winds around 5 miles per hour. Mainly sunny skies again Thursday. Highs level off around 78. Mainly clear Thursday night. Lows around 61. And that's your updated forecast. I'm meteorologist Paul Frombly. Get the latest weather updates online at MinnesotaDailyWeather.com. Currently 50.
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5: Here's a look at your forecast. Lows level off around 45 overnight under mainly clear skies. Southwest winds around 5 miles per hour. Mainly sunny skies again Thursday. Highs level off around 78. Mainly clear Thursday night. Lows around 61. And that's your updated forecast. I'm meteorologist Paul Frombly. Get the latest weather updates online at MinnesotaDailyWeather.com. 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
11: Here's a look at your weatherology forecast, brought to you by Ag Country. High temperatures reach up to 78 today under mainly clear skies, winds out of the southwest, 5 to 10 miles per hour. Lows level off around 61 tonight, mainly clear skies. And that's your updated forecast. I'm meteorologist Paul Trombley. Get the latest weather updates online at MinnesotaDailyWeather.com. Right now, 50.
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2: 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The Broncos won the AFC West last season, but the Chiefs have added Super Bowl MVP Kenneth Walker to the backfield. 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
5: Here's a look at your weatherology forecast, brought to you by Ag Country. High temperatures reach up to 78 today. Under mainly clear skies, winds out of the southwest, 5 to 10 miles per hour. Lows level off around 61 tonight, mainly clear skies. And that's your updated forecast. I'm meteorologist Paul Frombly. Get the latest weather updates online at MinnesotaDailyWeather.com. Right now, 50.
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3: Fox News, I'm CJ Papa. During the first ever Republican midterm national convention, President Trump promising,
4: I will issue a dividend to every adult citizen in the United States of America for $5,000.
3: Fox's Madeline Rivera has more.
5: President Trump may not be on the ballot in November, but his policies certainly are. The president touted what he says are his administration's wins, from tax cuts, border security, to a deal with pharmaceutical manufacturers to lower prescription drug prices. He cast Democrats as extreme and warned what could happen should they win control of Congress.
3: Rhode Island voters deliver a pink slip to Governor Dan McKee, backing his challenger Helena Foulkes. She wins a Democratic primary, faces Republican Aaron Gukian this fall. 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
9: Temperatures being 30 degrees above average.
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11: Here's a look at your weatherology forecast, brought to you by Ag Country. High temperatures reach up to 78 today under mainly clear skies. Winds out of the southwest, 5 to 10 miles per hour. Lows level off around 61 tonight, mainly clear skies. And that's your updated forecast. I'm meteorologist Paul Frombly. Get the latest weather updates online at minnesotadailyweather.com. 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
1: Gateway to the weekend, everybody.
0: Yeah. All right.
1: Hey, we are doing happy hour tonight, right, Lamar? Live, 7 p.m. Yes. Eastern on the Bob and Sherry YouTube channel. You can, we'll post a memo or reminder on Facebook and stuff. But you can stream it on YouTube. And what's great about YouTube is it doesn't clip it and throw it in the trash the way Facebook did right after we finish it. And you can stream it on like your TV if you want, rather than sitting hunched over your phone or your laptop. So live happy hour tonight, 7 p.m. Eastern. And as always, we always have a little bit of news for happy hour that we don't put on the regular show. So we hope we'll see you there.
2: Yes.
1: Morons in the news, comedian Dusty Slay, Lamar. Oh my God. It was a steak versus the emergency room for Lamar. We've got that story for you coming up. You guys, so one of the things I saw when I hit my news feed at the crack o' dawn was that the actor Billy Baldwin went on a podcast and vowed that he would never work with Sharon Stone again. And I just want to say, Billy, because you appear to be anxious about this, I don't think that's a problem for you. But in that spirit, I would like to make a public statement that I am no longer accepting Pedro Pascal's calls. He needs to stop it and leave me alone. I'm married.
3: Yeah.
2: Sherry, you had to draw a line. You had to draw a line.
1: You do.
2: Else.
1: I mean,
2: nothing else you get in.
1: I cannot tell you how long it took Cameron Diaz to leave Max alone. I mean, she was relentless.
2: Years.
1: He had to go
2: years.
1: On a podcast and vow to never work with her again in order to make her quit.
0: It's working.
1: Billy said that there was tension between him and Sharon Stone on the set of that movie. And that he felt uncomfortable. He begged them, please don't make me kiss Sharon Stone. I can do the scene, but please don't make me kiss her. I can't do it. And I guess producers were not sympathetic to his plight. But he is now refusing. He has declared that he will not work with Sharon Stone again. And I think a great formation can let out its breath. How about y'all?
2: You got to admire somebody that takes a hard stand. I mean,
0: is Billy Baldwin even working at all?
1: Exactly.
0: I mean, is... the only thing I see about Sharon Stone is she's on dating sites. That's the only thing I see about her these days.
1: Now, the other piece of news that was in my news feed at Zero Dark 30 that I feel like we should talk about is Jacob Coxon. Does that name mean anything to you guys, Jacob Coxon?
0: No.
1: Jacob worked for OpenAI and Anthropic, and those are the two companies behind Claude and ChatGPT.
0: Yeah.
1: The AI. Yeah. He quit his job and announced that he said, quote, I resigned from Anthropic today. I spent the last 3 years doing pre-training research at both OpenAI and Anthropic. Neither company is acting responsibly. They're racing straight to self-improving superintelligence and gambling with our lives.
0: Oh, wow.
1: We may not make it through the next decade. The quote, let me read the quote. And you know what? Hey, folks, I know this is a bummer, but you should hear this. And I don't know you're going to hear it anywhere else because, no, the media is so has so failed us. Quote, the people building AI earnestly believe that it could kill us all by the end of the decade. This is not a marketing stunt. So I hear this and I, you know, I'm a person with anxiety and a horrific imagination. And you know what? I heard this and you know what my brain said to me? My brain said to me, girl, as much as you like cake, you need to eat more of it. You do. You need to eat more cake and go ahead and watch your stupid little shows and pet the dog and look at the sun because there, all of this work that you do, all of this ambition, all of this drive, all of this chasing your tail may be unraveled by a bunch of dorky, dweeby software engineers in Silicon Valley who have unwittingly created the Terminator and made it a documentary instead of a blockbuster Hollywood movie. So I don't know about y'all, but I'd go ahead and have some cake. And hey, that person that you have a crush on, go ahead and tell them. Why not? Right? Why not? And this is good advice even if AI wasn't trying to kill us. This is good advice even if the world wasn't on fire. Go ahead and live.
0: So you're telling me to take chances and live in the moment?
1: Yeah, go ahead and live. Go ahead and live. Go ahead. You're looking at that butter and you're going, oh, man, probably maybe eat the butter. eat it.
2: Oh, no, I'm doing that. That's not a problem. I'm doing that.
1: You've been wanting a dog forever? Get a dog. Get one. You want an e-bike? Go buy an e-bike. Screw it. Do it. Live. Live. Live. Because these clowns, let me repeat this, quote, these will soon be superhuman systems that can hack anything, revolutionize any field overnight, and acquire real power and resources. Progress is not slowing. It could kill us all by the end of the decade. Hey, guys, cake time. Gateway to the weekend. It's the Bob and Sherry Show.
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6: Here's a look at your forecast. With sunshine across the area today, a high temperature around 78 is expected. Southwest winds 5 to 15. Clear and calm tonight, low at 60. Then we'll see partial sun Friday. Chance for a late day shower storm, 77. Scattered storms end at Friday night, followed by a low of 48. And that's your updated forecast. I'm meteorologist Paul Trombley. Get the latest weather updates online at MinnesotaDailyWeather.com. Right now, 50.
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2: Sherry, you're doing an ad right now for, I think, Venti, the secondhand vintage clothing online seller. And I'm so curious to know if you've put that one-piece thong bikini up on the market. every time I hear you talk about that website, my thought automatically goes, I wonder if you put that on there. I don't want it by any stretch of the imagination, but I'm so curious.
3: Okay, so what Keely is talking about, a couple summers ago, I need a bathing suit. I hate buying bathing suits. I hate trying things on in stores. Like, I just won't. And so there's the sale rack at Marshall's. And there is a black one piece, just super simple and super cute, for $10. So I hold it up and I'm like, that looks like it'll fit. Lamar, $10, right?
4: $10.
3: How can
4: Come
3: you go
4: on.
3: Wrong?
4: Bring it home.
3: I get it home, and I don't usually like one-piece bathing suits because they're difficult to use. Like, you know, so hard if you have to go to the bathroom, and they give you a wedgie and everything. But, you know, I couldn't find, like, a two-piece or a tankini that didn't make me want to gouge my own eyeballs out and throw them into the sea. So I bring this bad boy home, $10. And I said to Kevin, all right, time for a fashion show. I bought a $10 bathing suit at Marshall's. Let's take a look. When I held it up for size, I didn't really clock that it was a thong one-piece bathing suit. And, you know,
4: let me guess what Kevin said.
3: Oh, he loved it. He thought it was extremely flattering. Loved it. But here's the thing, you guys, and this is, like, you go to the beach and everybody and their grandma is in a thong bathing suit, and that's fine. You know what? You go get it. I come from a different world. I was not raised to go to the beach in a thong by my pre-Vatican II Sicilian witch grandparents. You know what I'm saying? Like, I can't. A thong is, to me, is like underwear. That's your booty. Like, what are we doing? So,
4: yeah, me and Max are against them too.
5: Yeah. It's just awful.
3: I mean, are you, like, you guys are, you probably are happy to look at women's butts all day long on the beach, but does Carla wear a thong bathing suit?
4: She won't, but I'd be like, Kevin, let's go. I mean, I really would. Yes, absolutely.
3: I'm just,
4: no, she won't do it.
3: It's not, it's my own thing. Like, I want everyone else, including you, Max and Doc, to get your thong swimsuits on and let's hit the sand. But
6: no,
3: for me,
6: no, nobody wants that from me. I can assure you.
3: For me, it just seems like to me, it's more alluring than if you were just naked. I can't explain it. I am such a head case. You know what? Someone needs to abduct me. Just throw a pillowcase over my head, toss me into the back of the unmarked van, take me to a reprogramming center so that I can be cool with the other girls. Morons in the News is next. It's the Bob and Sherry Show.
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5: Step aside, Florida man, and let a woman show you exactly how it's done. Officers from the Daytona Police Department responded to a car crash. The dispatcher told him that the driver was knocking on doors in the neighborhood and attempting to leave the scene. So when officers got there, they found Elizabeth Butcher, 24, standing on the side of the road showing signs of being intoxicated. She smelled of alcohol. She had a hard time standing. She's sitting there swaying. When they asked her for her driver's license, she gave them a passport. When they asked again, she gave them her purse and said she was hot and she was tired and she wanted to get into the patrol car and told the officers she was never going to get pulled over again. Well, the officers explained they had not pulled her over and she had been in a car crash. Well, Boucher was very surprised to hear that, and she asked the officers to bring her to her car after all these other officers leave. Well, another officer made contact with the owner of the car who lived in a house right up the street. And she said her neighbor had called her to tell her someone had crashed into her car. So when the woman came outside to confront Boucher and stop her from leaving, Boucher slapped her upside the head. Well, the woman then punched Boucher in the face and she hit the ground. Boucher, who turns out is no quitter, she got up off the ground and followed the woman up to her front porch and tried to punch her again. Well, Boucher didn't know what she was doing because that woman took the not on my porch approach and knocked Boucher down again. So Boucher was arrested and refused to submit the breath test and would not talk to the police. She resisted arrest and they finally got her cuffed and in the car. And she said, I thought we were all friends. Now, her charges are DUI with property damage, resisting an officer without violence, battery, and possession of a Schedule II substance. So, you can't do nothing with this woman.
6: You know what, though? What a story she'll have to tell. Once all the dust settles and she's paid her debt to society and has worked her public service and all of that sort of thing, what a story she's going to have to tell. Right? We're going to stay in Florida and we're going to go to Florida Man. He's a Tampa businessman named Michael Martin. He's described by the press as local millionaire Michael Martin. And the word millionaire here is doing a lot of work because he is the biggest pain in the ass you can imagine. Mm. Why did he spend 3 weeks in jail? Why? Well, he built an illegal pickleball court in his backyard. And then when the police came to get him, he refused to demolish it. And so they took him in and they locked him up for 3 weeks. Now, I know he thinks of himself, you know, as a criminal baddie with real street cred now. But when you're in prison for your illegal pickleball court with folks that are cannibals, get back to me, okay? Yeah. Let me know how tough you are.
7: Yeah.
6: Anyway, he finally gets out of prison for the pickleball thing. And the Florida Highway Patrol clocks him going 125 miles an hour in a 65 mile an hour zone. Because local millionaire Michael Martin thinks the law does not apply to him. Because he is local millionaire Michael Martin. So they charged him with operating vehicle, exceeding the speed limit, and that's a second degree misdemeanor. They call it super speeding in Florida. Now, he had to post $150 bond in order to get out, but he's facing trial. Mm. So here, this guy, whatever else he is, I bet he is a real handful to be married to.
8: You know.
6: And every woman out there is like, yeah, girl. Even the gay women are like, oh, yeah. Oh, yeah, I bet he's a lot. I bet he's a whole freaking lot. And one of two things is true. His wife is either like, yeah, build that pickleball court. Nobody's the boss of us. We're going to have a pickleball court. Or his wife is like telling her friends, you won't demolish the pickleball court. And then they put him in prison, and his wife was like, I hope they never let him out. And now he's out, and he's busted going 125 miles an hour, which I know, Lamar, you don't understand what the problem there is, but it's real fast.
5: Yeah, I've heard that.
6: It's real, real fast. That is Morons in the News coming up. Comedian Dusty Slay. And why was the People's Movie Critic risking his life for a piece of meat? It's the Bob and Sherry Show.
7: Be white. Oh, my God.
8: Oh,
7: the next building
8: is another one.
7: Oh, my God.
8: Another plane just flew in.
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2: 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John Tesh, All Access.
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9: Here's a look at your forecast. With sunshine across the area today, a high temperature around 78 is expected. Southwest winds 5 to 15. Clear and calm tonight, low at 60. Then we'll see partial sun Friday. Chance for a late day shower storm, 77. Scattered storms in a Friday night, followed by a low of 48. And that's your updated forecast. I'm meteorologist Paul Trombley. Get the latest weather updates online at MinnesotaDailyWeather.com. Right now, 50.
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2: Hey, maybe you've heard that Amazon is rebooting Stephen King's Carrie as a series, and you're thinking, how? How in this time can we do that story? It is absolutely genius what they've done with it. They've turned Carrie into a kid who was homeschooled for her whole life by her mother, who's in this really, like, really insane religious cult situation. And when her dad dies, her mom sends her to school for the first time, high school, where she is the new kid who doesn't know how anything works, including her own body. And the bullying happens on social media. And then Carrie's telekinetic powers come out. Here's the trailer.
3: I hope you all had a good holiday season. Please say hello to Carrie White. Make her feel welcome.
4: Hi, I'm Sue, by the way.
5: Hi, that's a really nice dress.
4: Thanks, I made it.
5: Sure did, didn't you?
4: So what do we do?
3: Oh, so this is your first day, like, ever?
4: I was schooled at home, till today, I mean.
5: Oh, I love that for you.
6: There's one thing no one understands about what happened here in Chamberlain. The police don't get it. The press don't get it. The scientists don't get it. And you won't get it either.
4: I used to dream about this, having friends.
7: I want to know what they are teaching you.
4: Why am I bleeding?
5: Oh my gosh. Are you afraid they'll tell me things you don't want me to know?
4: Help me!
8: I can't suspend the entire gym class.
6: Those girls were out of control.
9: She must have been scared.
8: What's her name again?
4: Carrie White.
9: And I'm more like Carrie Red.
4: Bloody Carrie Red.
7: What did they do to my daughter?
10: We tried to help her. She was out of her mind.
9: We filmed her.
8: Did she really think she was dying? I mean, that's rough.
4: Why didn't you tell me?
7: Why on earth would I tell you?
4: I would have been your friend. You're hurting people.
7: What did you do?
11: This is a witch burning.
12: It is my job to protect the well-being of the students at the school.
13: It's called freedom of speech.
14: 911, what's your emergency?
15: They're dead.
16: You said someone's dead?
4: Get her out!
8: Yeah, I'm crying.
4: Carrie out!
7: You're not helping me. You need to shut up and listen to your mother.
17: You could settle this right now, you know?
4: You could actually hurt someone.
8: Oh, no.
17: This is what I get for trying to be nice.
7: What is wrong with you?
8: Go back to class!
17: All the power.
4: All I ever wanted was to go to school.
2: You guys.
18: How do you make a series, though?
2: Well, I mean, it's not going to run for 15 years. You know, this is going to be one of those, you know.
19: Limited series.
2: Yeah. Limited series, handful of episodes. When I first read they were doing this, yeah, I was skeptical. Like, how? But the turning this into a social media bullying campaign, that's how they did it. It is. Yeah. I'm going to post the trailer so you can watch it. I think certainly every woman listening to this right now read Carrie and saw the movie. We all did. We all did. Mm. Hell hath no fury like a teenage girl when you've turned on her. Oh, I cannot wait for this. It's going to be so good. Lamar, will you watch it and review it when it comes out? Mm.
18: Yes.
2: Let me ask it again so you can be enthusiastic. Lamar, will you watch it and review it when it comes out?
20: Yes, I will, Miss Sherry.
18: Yes, I can. I cannot wait to see this. Come on.
2: That's
18: what
2: I like to hear. I like my men folk being a little lively when I speak to them. It's the Bob and Sherry Show.
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0: wow. That is great. I love you guys.
1: 94.5. Fox News, I'm Gianna Gelosi. President Trump spoke at night one of the RNC's midterm convention for nearly 2 hours with a new type of pitch. Keep Republicans in power. Get a $5,000 check.
2: I will issue a dividend to every adult citizen in the United States of America for $5,000.
3: But he warns if Republicans lose this November's congressional elections, the Democrats will work to undo not just his economic policies, but also border control and crime reduction.
1: Fox's Eben Brown, Vice President J.D. Vance keynotes tonight, and today marks the one-year anniversary of the Charlie Kirk assassination.
4: Kirk was well known for his college campus visits and impact on young voters nationwide, opening up the floor to debate while encouraging political participation. His supporters saw his death as a call to action.
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7: 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The Lake of the Woods School is bringing back to Maroon and Gold Fridays, and they encourage fans and community members to join them. Each Friday, show off your Bear Pride school spirit. The Lake of the Woods School breakfast menu today is cereal, Pop-Tart, fruit, juice, and milk. For lunch, pancake and sausage, hash brown patty, cheese stick, fruit, and milk. In state news, Baylor Short, a graduate student at Bemidji State University, is conducting research on muskies in Leech Lake. He is part of a partnership involving BSU, the Leech Lake Band of Ojibwe, and the Minnesota Department of Natural Resources. The project looks at how muskies navigate the lake and whether modern fishing technology affects their health, especially concerning the use of forward-facing sonar. Short, who grew up fishing on Leech Lake, leads a team that tracks the fish using electronic tags that monitor their movements and environmental conditions. The study explores reported concerns about increased fish stress due to new fishing technologies. So far, tagged fish have shown good health, with no reported deaths. The project highlights collaboration among the involved organizations and provides practical experience for undergraduate students, contributing to Short's career growth. In state news, one person is hurt, and multiple others are in police custody following a midday shooting in Bloomington, just before 2 p.m., Wednesday, officers were called to the area of American Boulevard and 30th Avenue South, a few blocks northeast of the Mall of America, after getting several emergency calls reporting shots fired. In sports, students should be receiving their sign-up forms for the Running Bears cross-country camp this week. It will start next Wednesday. 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
8: River City's weather.
9: Here's a look at your forecast. With sunshine across the area today, a high temperature around 78 is expected. Southwest winds 5 to 15. Clear and calm tonight, low at 60. Then we'll see partial sun Friday. Chance for a late day shower storm, 77. Scattered storms in a Friday night, followed by a low of 48. And that's your updated forecast. I'm meteorologist Paul Trombley. Get the latest weather updates online at MinnesotaDailyWeather.com. Right now, 50.
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2: It's time for Everyone Needs a Laugh. Here is comedian Dusty Slay.
3: Yeah, I'm pretty country. I'm countryer than I think a lot of people think. You know, like I grew up, half my life I spent on a farm, and, you know, I used to, I helped birth a cow once with my bare hands. The first girl I ever kissed was at a keg party at a chicken coop. We made out for a while, then I rode home on my four-wheeler. I like to pee outside. You know, I'm willing to pee outside. I mean, a lot of people like that. That's one of the advantages of living in the country, getting to pee outside. Outside of my house, there's always this trail of ants that likes to run right upside the house. And just for fun, I just like to pee those ants right off the wall. It's like a game to me, right? I like to try to knock them out in one pee. You know what I mean? That's my Candy Crush. But every time I go back out there, those ants are back up on that wall. It's like they're into it, you know? I think what it is, those ants are hardworking, though, right? Because you pee on me one time at work, I'm out of there. Like, I won't walk out on the job, but I'm not coming back tomorrow. You can't create the type of environment where people are peeing on me, then I don't need to work there, you know what I mean? But ants, they don't care. They're hard working. They work right through it. That's why if you see an ant hill that's complete, you got to kick it. Because those ants are out of stuff to do. Got to put those ants back to work. You got to stimulate that ant economy. And you pee on it. That's trickle-down economics. We're having a good time. Not a political joke. I don't know nothing about economics, but I know a bit about trickle. And I've been flying a lot lately, and in an airplane. And I didn't fly a lot as a kid, and so one of my first flights, this lady, the flight attendant, was coming from first class into the rest of the plane, and where I was at, and she was looking at both sides as she was pointing, and she was saying a word, right? It was confusing me, right? Because I had not been on a lot of planes, and I was on dope, and I like to call drugs dope, you know? That's what my dad calls drugs. All drugs are dope to him. My dad said somebody's on dope. They could be smoking weed, or they could be on heroin. You don't know. And you can tell if somebody's on dope based on how the yard looks. You got a real eye for it, you know? We were riding down the road the other day. He's like, you see that house right there? A couple of dope heads live there. I'm like, how you know that? He's like, look how messy that yard is. Only dope heads up the yard get like that. So I'm on this plane, and I'm on dope. And this is what the flight attendant's saying. She's going, trash, trash, trash. I thought she was shaming the whole plane. I thought she was fed up. She's like, I'm about to quit this job. This plane lands, I'm out of here, but I got some stuff to get off my chest. This plane's full of trash, and I'm calling it out. Time. Thank you. Thank you. Turns out she was just collecting trash, which is pretty disappointing to me. I like a little trash talk. I drank gas one time, and not on purpose. I wasn't making a drink. I was trying to get some gas out of a lawnmower, put it into a four-wheeler, so I get back down to that chicken coop for a little makeout sesh. It wasn't my lawnmower, so I was stealing. And I'd never done this before, right? I was using a hose pipe. All I knew is that you put one end into the lawnmower, then you suck on the other end, right? And don't drink the gas. But I didn't even think about drinking the gas. I was like, this is going to be fine, right? I've seen it done, right? So I put that hose in there. I gave it a big... Then nothing came, right? I was like, well, I got to do better than that. So I went ahead and cupped it, because I don't want to lose my progress. I start working my breath. I start exhaling, inhaling. Exhaling, inhaling. And a big exhale, and I was ready to pull it in. I think gas had worked its way most of the way up the hose. But it was just waiting on me. I uncupped it, had a big exhale, and I went, immediately drank a lot of gas. I don't know how I lived. Filled my stomach, my lungs. I was crying gas. I freaked out. I don't know if you've done this before, but there's a moment where you're like, this is not good. I took off running. I ran inside, started drinking a bunch of water, and I ended up just throwing up all this gas. And then it was fine, but I burped up gas for like 2 weeks. And I had to quit smoking. So I was going to light myself on fire. Okay, that works. That's better than Chantix.
2: That's good. That is. Comedian Dusty Slay. And we're going to post that up at BOBANDSHERI.com. 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Look for Everyone Needs a Laugh. And while you're there, I invite you to check out the contest tab. Rumor has it, you could scoop up, you know, like cash right now.
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2: 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Big cash. Yeah. Could you use some cash? Who couldn't use cash right now?
0: I could.
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0: Here's a look at your forecast. With sunshine across the area today, a high temperature around 78 is expected. Southwest winds 5 to 15. Clear and calm tonight, low at 60. Then we'll see partial sun Friday. Chance for a late day shower storm, 77. Scattered storms in a Friday night, followed by a low of 48. And that's your updated forecast. I'm meteorologist Paul Trombley. Get the latest weather updates online at MinnesotaDailyWeather.com. Right now, 50.
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4: So we featured comedian Dusty Slay on today's show, and I don't want to engage in stereotypes, Lamar, but honest to God, I think you're the only one in this room that may have tried siphoning gas with your mouth. Is that accurate, or do I owe you an apology?
5: Well, I don't know. I can't speak for you and Max, but I'm telling you this, and I don't understand this. When I got up old enough and I saw people that had gas cans at their house, I thought to myself, why didn't we ever think of that? Because we didn't. We had gas in the truck. We had gas in the car. And when you needed gas for the lawnmower, you would siphon it out of the car or the truck into the lawnmower. And if you didn't...
4: Every time. Didn't occur to you people to get a gas can. Every single time you were sucking gas out of the truck.
5: It ain't like we was rich people. I mean, we didn't have a lot of money. But we
4: didn't have gas can money.
6: That's uppity people with their damn 2 gallon gas cans.
5: Here's my daddy. When the first time he said, "Here, you can siphon some out for the lawnmower," and I'm like, "What are you talking?" You know, and he showed me how to do it, but he didn't really talk about it. He just showed me how to do it, and so we didn't have if you'd had a clear hose, it would have been a real big help. Okay, but we didn't. You only had a hose that was cut out of a water hose that had something wrong with it. If it had holes in it, you'd make a siphon hose out of it. And so you couldn't see the gas coming. There was no way to see it coming. So you'd suck on it and try to figure out. Because if you could just get it to make that first trickle, the gravity and all whatever that scientific thing is, it'll work. No problem, as long as the gas was above the place you're putting it.
4: There was almost no way to not get it in your mouth, is what it sounds like, because you couldn't tell.
5: No. But once you learn to do it, and once you've spit out gas 4 or 5 times, you'll get a feel for it. And so you'll know, like, how many sucks it will take to get it moving. And then my daddy never got gas in his mouth. I mean, I'm sure he did years and years and years ago when he was a kid. And that's just part of learning how to siphon gas is getting, because when he said, when the comedian we had on earlier, when he said he, you know, sucked it up to a certain point and nothing came in and he got another mouthful of breath to suck it back in, that's what would happen. It would be like 3 inches away from you and buddy, it would come in your mouth so fast. Oh my gosh. Hard to get that out of taste out of your mouth.
4: I know there are a lot of folks that are nostalgic for the olden times, but
5: I love a gas can now.
4: Your boy out to the barnyard to suck gas out of the truck.
6: You know what?
4: Maybe we can let that practice go.
6: Siphoning the gas almost seems quaint compared to the fact that his father had pulled a chainsaw running up into the tree. So Lamar, at the age of, I don't know, 10, was up in the tree with a running chainsaw swinging back and forth to get the branches.
5: He did tell me to be careful.
4: This boy, the guardian angel for this one, ended up on disability leave because it had a breakdown. It was like, I can't. This kid doesn't sleep. He never shuts up. Why is he up in a tree with a chainsaw? Why is he sucking gas out of the truck?
6: He's riding with a drunk man to the bootlegger. Yeah.
4: He's stealing the car and taking it into ditches. Oh, it's the Bob and Sherry Show.

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3: Well, Lamar had to make a terrible choice. He's coming to us from his camper at a campground at Hilton Head. He had to make a terrible choice. Lamar had to choose between a marinating piece of meat and his own life.
4: It started off, everything was a great day. This place down here has got like a really nice pool, and it's got the lazy river. And so we're in the lazy river, and we're going around, and we're having some fun. You know, we've ordered food, we've ate food, we, you know, drinking a few beverages and this kind of stuff. And so it comes time to get out of the pool. And so I get out, and I'm sitting beside the pool in a chair. My wife looks down, and she goes, "Oh my gosh, what is wrong with your legs?" I'm like, "What?" I look down, and they were both swollen. I mean, really tight, swollen tight. I mean, it was crazy. And couldn't hardly see my ankles. I mean, this has never, ever, ever happened. And she's like, what do you think is going on? I said, I don't know. So she's looking it up. And of course, when you go to the internet, if you've got a hangnail, you're dying. I mean, there's no doubt about that. So anyway, so we go back to the camper. And she says, "Look, we're going to have to do something here." She said, "I think we need to go somewhere and do something." And I'm like, "Well, I know what you're saying, but we had already planned. We got some friends down here, and there's like six of us, and we're cooking steaks." And
3: Legs are so swollen that you don't have ankles.
4: I have no ankles.
3: I just want to be sure I understood.
4: And I agree that this is probably a situation, but I have got a porterhouse steak is bigger than my head. And I've already got up early in the morning, and I have put just a perfect amount of flake salt on it. I've got some coarse black pepper. I followed that up with a good bit of garlic. I did it on both sides. I've already dried it pretty good. I've done that. It's been in the refrigerator for hours. All of that's working. Mm. It's all working. Okay, it's all working. And I'm like, "Well, it doesn't seem." She goes, "I know, but, you know, I mean, this could be something. You could have like, you could have a blood clot. I mean, you could have deep bone thrombosis." I said, "I understand that. And I'm not saying it's not serious, but we are 35 minutes away from putting the steak on the grill. I've already got a baked potato. I've covered it in olive oil. And I've put salt on it. I've got it in the I've got it in the oven baking. Everything is going to be great." She goes, "We need to go." And I'm like, I tell you what, let's see if the steak helps this. Let's see, because you don't know. I said, "I really hadn't had a lot of good stuff to eat today, so let's see if a good steak will help me." And it's a baked potato. It's a vegetable, okay? It's good. It's good. So we take that, and the steak was fantastic. It did not make the swelling go away, but okay. So we come back to the camper, and I'm getting ready to go to bed, and it's getting worse. And so she calls into the cardiologist, and the cardiologist gets on the phone, and she says, "Well, you know, you're on a vacation here. Is it possible, like, you're eating some, maybe you've eaten more salt than normal?" And she said, "You know, there's alcohol." I said, whoa. I said, "Alcohol, that's my business." I said, "I don't need you getting involved in my personal business." But she says, okay. She said, "Two things could happen. Number one, this could actually be fluid building up. Your heart's not pumping enough. It's going to come up eventually. You'll have a hard time breathing. It's going to be a bad situation. Or you go in there and everything's okay." She said, "It may be a wasted trip." She said, "But, yeah." So we call my daughter.
3: Yeah, your heart needs to work, Lamar. We're not doctors here, okay? But your heart does need to do its job.
4: Yeah. And so we call our daughter, who's a vet, and Carla tells her the symptoms. Okay, this is not funny. You cannot laugh because, listen, yes, she's a vet, but she'll tell you right quick, my guy, she's a PhD doctor, okay?
5: Well, maybe I'm not. Yes.
4: I'm, okay,
5: you
4: okay.
5: You are a
4: I'm
5: mammal.
4: Not,
5: I understand.
4: I'm a mammal. I'm not a cat, But, you know, cats have, you know, whatever. But anyway, so we call her, and Carla asked her, and she says, oh. And she asked a couple of different questions, and she goes, no, Mama, this could be bad. He needs to go into the ER. And then my wife says, you've got a friend that's a PA. Could you call her? Oh, no. That's not what we wanted to hear. So anyway, so I wound up going, and if you've ever been to Hilton Head.
3: Hold that thought. We're going to finish this story. So, you ate your steak, you consulted a doctor and a veterinarian, and ultimately decided that you should go get medical attention. Sit tight, folks. What happened next? It's the Bob and Sherry Show.
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20: Here's a look at your forecast. With sunshine across the area today, a high temperature around 78 is expected. Southwest winds 5 to 15. Clear and calm tonight, low at 60. Then we'll see partial sun Friday. Chance for a late day shower storm, 77. Scattered storms in a Friday night, followed by a low of 48. And that's your updated forecast. I'm meteorologist Paul Trombley. Get the latest weather updates online at MinnesotaDailyWeather.com. Right now, 50.
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2: Okay, so when we last left Lamar, his two legs were swolled up and he couldn't see his ankles. And after consulting with a doctor and a veterinarian, the decision was made. For Lamar to visit a local emergency department in Hilton Head.
3: So we get the address of the place, and so it's getting close to 11 o'clock at night now. So we get in the truck and we take off. And so if you've never been to Hilton Head, South Carolina, it's a beautiful place, absolutely beautiful place. But they can't have signs. Like McDonald's doesn't have golden arches. I mean, everything is sort of the same color. It's rustic. It's all in the woods. Like the McDonald's
2: invisible.
3: And their tire store looks exactly the same. It doesn't matter. So we're looking and we're not seeing anything. And so the GPS gets us to a point and I see this small sign that says emergency room. And I know that the city government's mad because it was red. They don't like that. They don't like red. Okay. But so we turn left and we drive like a mile into the woods. It's like we're going on a safari down here. Then there's a small little sign that says emergency. So we turn left and we go another half a mile. And right before we pull into the emergency parking lot, there's a funeral home on the left-hand side. And I'm like, what are we doing? That did not encourage me that you have a funeral home right outside your parking lot. So we go in and we get situated and we sit down. And it's been a while since I've been in an emergency room. And I don't know, Sherry, as we get a little bit older, maybe things change. But every nurse, every attendant, everybody that walked in looked like they should be working at Chick-fil-A. I mean, these were teenagers. I don't know. And so they're doing all this work on there. And so Carla says, well, how do you think it's going? And I said, well, if you remember when we looked this place up, under the reviews, out of 5 scores, it got a 2.7. I said, so I don't know how that makes you feel. I said, I did want the one that was 4.3. She goes, yeah, but that was 20 more miles. We ain't got that kind of time. I said, I'm with you, but we're at the 2.7 hospital. Okay, we're not at the 4.5 hospital.
4: So you ate the steak, but you couldn't make the extra 20 miles to get to the better facility.
2: Hey, priorities. Yeah, yeah.
3: That's right.
2: He made time
3: right.
2: to talk to the vet, okay, Max, okay?
3: But they said, okay, and all my shots were up to date. I didn't have distemper, so that was good to know. And so, but everything was fine. They told me to get some of those socks that you put on that are really, really tight. What do you call those? Like compression socks.
2: Compression. Yeah. Hey, Daddy. Yeah. Hey, sexy Zaddy.
3: Yeah. Yeah. I got the sexiest compression socks I can find, but now I can't go outside because I look like an idiot with compression socks on and shorts, so I'm not doing that. But I'm fine. Everything's fine.
2: Was the diagnosis just that you'd been eating foods that you don't
3: probably too much
2: eat
3: salt? Yeah, probably too much salt. And so, yeah. So.
2: Wow. Well,
3: I'll have to
2: goodness.
3: Slow down for a day or two.
2: Listen, you know how Tony is. You're lucky to get a day off. Dying isn't an option.
3: No, not with this place. No, but we're good. We're good.
2: No. Plus, Lamar, I'm not sure. I think you might talk even after crossing that rainbow bridge. I think you might be the most talkative man at your own funeral.
3: Might be.
2: I'm so glad you're okay. It's the Bob and Sherry Show.
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3: Fox News, I'm CJ Papa. President Trump speaking for nearly 2 hours during the first ever Republican midterm convention, promising a cash bonus if his party wins the election.
4: $5,000 to every American adult, that would have a price tag of an estimated $1.3 trillion, leading to some criticism from Democrats that it would essentially be a bribe for voters and would increase the deficit and inflation.
3: Fox's Bill Malusian in Dallas. The convention wraps up tonight. Turning Point USA holds Freedom Built to Last, honoring its founder and leader, Charlie Kirk, assassinated on this day a year ago. Tonight's event at Utah Valley University, where he was killed, 23-year-old Tyler Robinson will stand trial for his murder. Or pain at the pump, the price of gas rising quickly 12 cents over the past 2 days, stopping at $4.27 a gallon for regular, that from AAA.
5: Summer's winding down and life is ramping back up. And Aleve is here for all those moments that matter. 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
7: 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The Lake of the Woods School is bringing back to Maroon and Gold Fridays, and they encourage fans and community members to join them. Each Friday, show off your Bear Pride school spirit. The Lake of the Woods School breakfast menu today is cereal, Pop-Tart, fruit, juice, and milk. For lunch, pancake and sausage, hash brown patty, cheese stick, fruit, and milk. In-state news. Baylor Short, a graduate student at Bemidji State University, is conducting research on muskies in Leech Lake. He is part of a partnership involving BSU, the Leech Lake Band of Ojibwe, and the Minnesota Department of Natural Resources. The project looks at how muskies navigate the lake and whether modern fishing technology affects their health, especially concerning the use of forward-facing sonar. Short, who grew up fishing on Leech Lake, leads a team that tracks the fish using electronic tags that monitor their movements and environmental conditions. The study explores reported concerns about increased fish stress due to new fishing technologies. So far, tagged fish have shown good health, with no reported deaths. The project highlights collaboration among the involved organizations and provides practical experience for undergraduate students, contributing to Short's career growth. In state news, one person is hurt, and multiple others are in police custody following a midday shooting in Bloomington, just before 2 p.m., Wednesday, officers were called to the area of American Boulevard and 30th Avenue South, a few blocks northeast of the Mall of America, after getting several emergency calls reporting shots fired. In sports, students should be receiving their sign-up forms for the Running Bears cross-country camp this week. It will start next Wednesday. 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
8: River City's weather.
9: Here's a look at your forecast. With sunshine across the area today, a high temperature around 78 is expected. Southwest winds 5 to 15. Clear and calm tonight, low at 60. Then we'll see partial sun Friday. Chance for a late day shower storm, 77. Scattered storms end up Friday night, followed by a low of 48. And that's your updated forecast. I'm meteorologist Paul Trombley. Get the latest weather updates online at MinnesotaDailyWeather.com. Right now, 52.
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2: This is Emily Joy in Lubbock, Texas, and I was calling to talk to Sherry and just let her know that I've been thinking about you over the last few days. There have been several things that have happened, and it's odd that the first thought that comes to my mind is you, and I send magic, and I send energy, and I send prayers, and I pray for you, and I pray for Kevin, and this week, my first daughter, I took her to college, and when I was taking all of her things in, I kept thinking about you, and I kept thinking about how wonderful of a mother you are, and how you have influenced how I think about my children in so many ways, and even when I am trying to guide them, and how I really do think about a lot of the things that I hear on the show and a lot of the information that you bring, and that it's so empowering and powerful. And then yesterday when I heard the news about Dolly Parton, the first thought that came to my mind was, Sherry,
3: you know my daughter.
2: I just want you to know that who you are genuinely is reflected through your shows. It is genuinely reflected in the information that you bring, and we hear you. I know I hear you, and I genuinely consider you a friend, and there are times I know you've got so many people in your life, and there are times that I wish I could literally sit down and pick your brain, but I just want to let you know that I'm thinking of you, and I'm sending you magic. This is Emily Joy again, and I was just thinking, actually, Sherry probably doesn't really need anyone to pick her brain. She needs someone to just sit with her, and I would love to do that, too.
4: Can I just say that Lamar and I made the decision to play it? We knew...
3: I'm so embarrassed.
4: So people call, and they've got all the time, they're going all this stuff about Sherry, and Sherry's going, please don't, and she does, because she... But we decided that we wanted to play that without your knowledge. So that's
5: we outvoted her.
4: We outvoted her because
5: Max controls the board. So Max, he's in control.
4: Because there's a lot of stuff that comes in, and people are genuinely nice all the time. And Sherry's like, "No, it sounds so self-serving, and I don't want to do that." So we made the decision to play that, and I think that she speaks for a lot of people with what she says in there, and
5: yeah,
4: so
5: that's true.
4: So it was our doing, just so you know.
5: Yep.
3: Well, let me just say, Emily Joy, thank you. I have, I love Dolly. I have a wardrobe of Dollywood attire. Like, I was able to ride out an entire week of mourning every day in a different Dollywood garment. I love Dolly. I've always loved Dolly. And I didn't think she could die because I thought she was an immortal being, an angel who walked amongst us. I mean, the fact that she was so ethereally graceful and beautiful every waking minute of her life, she didn't seem to age or deteriorate the way the rest of us. I'm just shocked that she ended up being a human, and grateful for it because it proves to us that humans can be so good. And you took your first baby to college. God, the gut-wrenching horror of the empty nest is one I'm still unraveling. Thank you for your magic and good wishes and prayers. Kevin, he's finished his treatment, and we are living in the side effects right now, and very grateful for that, because if you're living in the side effects, it means that you finished your treatment, and we're looking forward to the day he gets to ring the bell. Our family of listeners has been amazing. Even Kevin... And as you all know, he is a cantankerous, rusty pioneer of a man, right? Mm. Even the sheriff has been laid completely out by the outpouring of love and prayers for healing. It's been a really challenging time, for sure, you know? But we're all kind of in this time. And it's when things are good, you can turn into a little bit of an asshole when things are good, because you start thinking that you're the reason things are good. But when things are tough, like they are for so many right now, you realize that the only comfort comes from other people. That's it. You can't go buy that comfort in a store, and you can't eat it or drink it, although God knows I've tried. It's other people. So, Emily Joy, I feel your magic. Thank you. It's the Bob and Sherry Show.
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2: Guys, take a breath and hang on, because unless it's going to make one of you throw up, I would like to get very, very real here for a second. Can we do that? So, I mean, I'm just sitting here. We just heard from our listener in Texas, Emily Joy, and I mean, I just sat and wept through the commercials, and God has put it upon my heart to say something to y'all into this here microphone right here. You ready for it? I don't know how much attention anyone's paying to like what's happening to traditional linear media, but it's bad. I have spent, Max, Doc, all of us, we have spent the last several months watching firings, layoffs, stations going dark, licenses being surrendered, people that we've known forever losing jobs and careers.
3: Companies in bankruptcy.
2: And I, you know what? I'm never supposed to say any of these things out loud. I'm never supposed to go, look at the emperor. Look at his grizzled moobs. What's he wearing? Right? I always get in trouble. But I'm going to say this right now while I can. If you listen to this show, if this show is meaningful to you, I need you to go to our website right now, bobandsherry.com, and sign up for our newsletter. You don't have to read the newsletter if it's not your jam. But that newsletter database is how we communicate with you, because there's a chance that if you listen to this show and it's meaningful to you, you're going to wake up one day pretty soon and it's going to be gone, because that's just what's happening in our industry. Our show will be gone for you, but we'll still be here. And that's why we want you to sign up, so that we can tell you how you can find us, because we turned this show back in 2006. We turned this show into a podcast because when you're in network radio like we are, stations come and go, they change formats, they go under, companies buy and sell. It's not personal, it's just business, it's the game. But we created a podcast back before that word was even invented, so that people who liked the show and it was meaningful to them could listen to it even after they moved. You know, we have a lot of military listeners, a lot of military families. Or if the station they were listening to made a different plan or went under. And we still do that. That's why the Bob and Sherry Show exists as a podcast. It's so that you can find it if you can't find it here. And I don't know, y'all. You know I'm a spooky girl, and I do have the Sicilian second sight, and this girl just got a feeling, okay? And because I'm saying this into this here microphone right now, there's a chance that I'm going to be executed for it at dawn. But if you go to bobandsherry.com right now and sign up for our newsletter, I can promise you that even if they wheeled me to the guillotine, you think this head ain't going to keep talking? That's all this head has ever done is talk. You're our world.
3: Yes.
2: What we have done to be here with you is insane. And someday I'll be able to tell that story, but we don't want to lose you either.
3: No. And we can't control.
2: We have no control over that.
4: No control.
3: And so while we can talk to you about it, this is why you're hearing us.
2: Just pop on over. And when you do sign up for the newsletter, if you do read it, it's super fun. We feature your pet might be the pet of the month. We have contests and all sorts of cool stuff in there. But mostly it's how we talk to you. It's how we find you when you can't find us.
4: Yep.
2: Thank you. Because y'all have given us, oh my gosh, we could never thank you enough. BobandSherry.com. This is the Bob and Sherry Show.
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1: 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The easiest, tastiest way to give your liver a daily detox so that it can keep taking care of you.
2: You read it once.
3: I don't believe that.
2: And then you read it again.
4: I can't believe this.
2: It's Bob and Sherry's.
4: I don't believe this.
5: I can't imagine what provoked me to wonder where the expression back to the grind or grinding it out came from. I mean, what could have ever sent me looking for that? Do any of you know the answer?
2: Does it have to do with working in a mill?
5: It goes all the way back to the mid 1800s, which surprised me. That's when grind, which meant, you know, like grind the corn into meal, grind the wheat into flour, grind the stone into dust.
2: Right.
5: But it wasn't until the mid 1800s that grind came to mean work or labor. And it comes to us from college kids in the mid 1800s at Harvard, which I know a lot of people, especially in the mid 1800s when folks didn't have, you know, cars and electricities and computers. I know folks being told that kids at Harvard were grinding it out. I know they had some issues with that as they would today.
2: Yeah, no doubt.
5: This historian named Benjamin Homer Hall said it began circulating around colleges and around Harvard. Students would speak of long lessons, that there are big readings that they had to do. Anything that was difficult to perform became a grind. And that was where it jumped into the gen pop and became slang for anything that was really tiring and oppressive.
2: I see.
5: Because when you think about, I've never had to grind corn or flour or churn butter, but some days I look at my newsfeed and think, well, that's coming. I better dust off my 4-H how-to books in my childhood box. That is labor intensive, brutal, hard, difficult work. And you can't not do it, right? Or you're going to starve. You have to grind the wheat into flour.
2: Right.
5: But once American college students began referring to hard work in school as a grind, it leapt the Atlantic and caught fire in England. And it really was limited to students until the end of the Victorian era when people who just worked at jobs began using it. So it started out as college slang. So if you have Gen Z or Gen Alpha, people in your family, kids, or, you know, maybe you're a teacher and you teach them some of that slang where you go, well, what the hell are what is this child trying to say to me? Give it time and it could become part of the everyday regular slang that we all use, because you have never lived 1 minute in this world where the idea of grinding it out or the grind didn't mean like your job. Right.
2: Right. Yeah, absolutely.
6: Yeah. Yeah. I mean, yeah.
5: Cause I don't think you boys are the sons of millers. Although Lamar, for all we know, Lamar had a cow and he picked the beans and he had an alligator in a kiddie pool.
2: He was the closest to it, I think. Yeah.
5: But if Lamar hasn't had to grind the grain, none of us have had to. Have you had to grind the grain, Lamar? Have you had to do that?
6: No. We bought that in a sack. So we're good.
5: I have to say that I have to be super careful because, well, you know, not now because he doesn't do it anymore, but my husband was a builder and a carpenter who would be at work every day before the sun came up because it would be so hot that they couldn't work. In the summertime, they couldn't work past like 3 p.m. because of the heat. So here's a man who's up before the sun and outside all day, like toting heavy things, swinging hangers and hammers and operating power tools. And he comes home from work and I'm like, oh my God, oh, it was such a grind today. Max and I had problems for like an hour. And it was so frustrating. And I was like, oh, human beings are not meant to live this way. And my husband, who has sweated his body weight and is covered in sawdust, is looking at me like, oh, did you have a rough day? Was it a grind? So now I'm very careful. I don't say like I have a friend who She's in Utah and she works as an ICU nurse. And when she says, "Hey, how's it going?" I avoid things like, "Oh, it is such a crime." Girl, we had to do more on some news. Oh my God. Oh, you had to keep a patient alive by breathing for them through an inflatable balloon? Was that
2: a cry? We say it to each other, Sherry.
5: We say it to each other.
2: We'll say it to each other, but nobody else.
6: Yeah.
5: But we learn not to say it to other people. Yeah. When other people ask us how things are going, we're like, 2 thumbs up, super, nothing to complain about. But then privately, yep. we're like, this is yep. oppressive. It's like we work for Mr. Slate Rock in the morning. So now you know. That's where it comes from. It does not come from the Miller down the lane. It comes from students at Harvard in the mid-1800s. This is the Bob and Chad.
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16: Here's a look at your forecast. With sunshine across the area today, a high temperature around 78 is expected. Southwest winds 5 to 15. Clear and calm tonight, low at 60. Then we'll see partial sun Friday. Chance for a late day shower storm, 77. Scattered storms in a Friday night, followed by a low of 48. And that's your updated forecast. I'm meteorologist Paul Trombley. Get the latest weather updates online at MinnesotaDailyWeather.com. Right now, 52.
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2: Step aside, Florida man, and let a woman show you exactly how it's done. Officers from the Daytona Police Department responded to a car crash. The dispatcher told him that the driver was knocking on doors in the neighborhood and attempting to leave the scene. So when officers got there, they found Elizabeth Butcher, 24, standing on the side of the road showing signs of being intoxicated. She smelled of alcohol. She had a hard time standing. She's sitting there swaying. When they asked her for her driver's license, she gave them a passport. When they asked again, she gave them her purse and said she was hot and she was tired and she wanted to get into the patrol car and told the officers she was never going to get pulled over again. Well, the officers explained they had not pulled her over and she had been in a car crash. Well, Boucher was very surprised to hear that, and she asked the officers to bring her to her car after all these other officers leave. Well, another officer made contact with the owner of the car who lived in a house right up the street. And she said her neighbor had called her to tell her someone had crashed into her car. So when the woman came outside to confront Boucher and stop her from leaving, Boucher slapped her upside the head. Well, the woman then punched Boucher in the face and she hit the ground. Boucher, who turns out is no quitter, she got up off the ground and followed the woman up to her front porch and tried to punch her again. Well, Boucher didn't know what she was doing because that woman took the not on my porch approach and knocked Boucher down again. So Boucher was arrested and refused to submit the breath test and would not talk to the police. She resisted arrest and they finally got her cuffed and in the car, and she said, "I thought we were all friends." Now, her charges are DUI with property damage, resisting an officer without violence, battery, and possession of a Schedule II substance. So, you can't do nothing with this woman.
3: You know what, though? What a story she'll have to tell. Once all the dust settles and she's paid her debt to society and has worked her public service and all of that sort of thing, what a story she's going to have to tell. Right? We're going to stay in Florida and we're going to go to Florida Man. He's a Tampa businessman named Michael Martin. He's described by the press as local millionaire Michael Martin. And the word millionaire here is doing a lot of work because he is the biggest pain in the you can imagine. Why did he spend 3 weeks in jail? Why? Well, he built an illegal pickleball court in his backyard, and then when the police came to get him, he refused to demolish it. And so they took him in and they locked him up for 3 weeks. Now, I know he thinks of himself, you know, as a criminal baddie with real street cred now, but when you're in prison for your illegal pickleball court with folks that are cannibals, get back to me, okay? Yeah. Let me know how tough you are.
4: Yeah.
3: Anyway, he finally gets out of prison for the pickleball thing. And the Florida Highway Patrol clocks him going 125 miles an hour in a 65 mile an hour zone. Because local millionaire Michael Martin thinks the law does not apply to him. Because he is local millionaire Michael Martin. So they charged him with operating vehicle, exceeding the speed limit, and that's a second degree misdemeanor. They call it super speeding in Florida. Now he had to post $150 bond in order to get out, but he's facing trial. So here, this guy, whatever else he is, I bet he is a real handful to be married to.
5: You know,
3: and every woman out there is like, yeah, girl. Even the gay women are like, oh, yeah, I bet he's a lot. I bet he's a whole freaking lot. And one of two things is true. His wife is either like, yeah, build that pickleball court. Nobody's the boss of us. We're going to have a pickleball court. Or his wife is like telling her friends, you won't demolish the pickleball court. And then they put him in prison, and his wife was like, I hope they never let him out. And now he's out, and he's busted going 125 miles an hour, which I know, Lamar, you don't understand what the problem there is, but it's real fast.
2: Yeah, I've heard that.
3: It's real, real fast. That is morons in the news coming up. Comedian Dusty Slay. And why Why was the People's movie critic risking his life for a piece of meat? It's the Bob and Sherry Show.
4: Hey, everybody. 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
9: Here's a look at your forecast. Mainly sunny skies today, with daytime highs approaching 78. Winds out of the southwest, 8 to 15 miles per hour. Mainly clear again tonight, lows around 61. Slight chance of rain showers tomorrow. High temperatures reach up to 77, a mix of clouds and sun. And that's your updated forecast. I'm meteorologist Paul Trombley. Get the latest weather updates online at minnesotadailyweather.com. Right now, it's 57 degrees.
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2: Hey, maybe you've heard that Amazon is rebooting Stephen King's Carrie as a series, and you're thinking, how? How in this time can we do that story? It is absolutely genius what they've done with it. They've turned Carrie into a kid who was homeschooled for her whole life by her mother, who's in this really like really insane religious cult situation. And when her dad dies, her mom sends her to school for the first time, high school, where she is the new kid who doesn't know how anything works, including her own body. And the bullying happens on social media. And then Carrie's telekinetic powers come out. Here's the trailer.
3: I hope you all had a good holiday season. Please say hello to Carrie White. Make her feel welcome.
4: Hi, I'm Sue, by the way.
5: Hi. That's a really nice dress.
4: Thanks. I made it.
5: Sure did, didn't you?
4: So what do we do?

0: Oh, so this is your first day, like, ever?
1: I was schooled at home. Till today, I mean.
0: Oh, I love that for you.
2: There's one thing no one understands about what happened here in Chamberlain. The police don't get it. The press don't get it. The scientists don't get it. And you won't get it either.
1: I used to dream about this. Having friends.
3: I want to know what they are teaching you.
4: Why am I bleeding?
0: Oh my gosh.
5: Are you afraid they'll tell me things you don't want me to know?
4: Help me!
6: I can't suspend the entire gym class.
0: Those girls were out of control.
2: Jasmine's scared.
7: What's your name again?
1: Carrie White.
0: I'm more like Carrie Red.
1: Bloody Carrie Red.
3: What did they do to my daughter?
1: We tried to help her. She was out of her mind.
0: We filmed her.
7: Did she really think she was dying? I mean, that's rough.
5: Why didn't you tell me?
0: Why on earth would I tell you?
1: I would have been your friend.
0: You're hurting people.
4: What did you do?
8: This is a witch burning.
6: It is my job to protect the well-being of the students at the school.
0: It's called freedom of speech.
9: 911, what's your emergency?
10: They're dead.
9: You said someone's dead?
5: Get her out!
7: Yeah, I'm trying.
5: Carry out!
0: You're not helping me.
5: You need to shut up and listen to your mother.
1: You could settle this right now, you know?
0: You could actually hurt someone.
6: Oh, no.
1: This is what I get for trying to be nice.
0: What is wrong with you?
6: Go back to class!
0: No, no.
1: All the power.
11: All I ever wanted was to go to school.
12: You guys.
13: How do you make a series, though?
12: Well, I mean, it's not going to run for 15 years. You know, this is going to be one of those, you know.
14: Limited series.
12: Yeah. Limited series, handful of episodes. When I first read they were doing this, yeah, I was skeptical. Like, how? But the turning this into a social media bullying campaign, that's how they did it. It is. Yeah. I'm going to post the trailer so you can watch it. I think certainly every woman listening to this right now read Carrie and saw the movie. We all did. Mm. Hell hath no fury like a teenage girl when you've turned on her. Oh, I cannot wait for this. It's going to be so good. Lamar, will you watch it and review it when it comes out?
13: Yes.
12: Let me ask it again so you can be enthusiastic. Lamar, will you watch it and review it when it comes out?
15: Yes, I will, Sherry.
13: Yes, I can. I cannot wait to see this. Come on.
12: That's
13: let's
12: what
13: go.
12: I like to hear. I like my men folk being a little lively when I speak to them. It's the Bobby and Sherry Show.
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17: 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I don't remember.
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12: All right, a couple of days ago, we had a talkback message from our listener, Tina, and we've been just obsessed, really, with something Tina did at the drive-thru line. Play it, Max.
19: Hey, Bob and Sherry, Max and Doc. I was listening to your show, and you were talking about serving four drinks at a party and if that was too much or not. I do think that's too much. Once I drink my fourth martini, I get in confession mode and just not a good thing. No. Last time I drank the fourth martini, I told everybody I went through KFC and just ordered their gravy and ate it with a spoon. And why? Why did I need to share that? Nope. Too many drinks.
14: I love it. Tina, so, I just love that
12: Tina,
14: story.
12: Tina, you have no idea how much we've discussed your ordering and eating gravy.
20: I know Bob hates gravy, too, so that's funny.
14: Well, I mean, the idea of four martinis, wow, you are someone with, as they used to say, a wooden leg. I couldn't stand up. That's very impressive. So tell us about yourself. Where I detect an accent that might be upper Midwest.
20: Yep. Central Wisconsin. Mm-hmm.
14: Right. And what do you do there?
20: I'm a special ed teacher, so there goes the martinis for you.
15: and just to be clear, you didn't drink four martinis before ordering the gravy. You just went up. Yeah, that was just what you confessed after.
20: Go ahead. Yep.
12: You ordered and ate a bucket of gravy stone cold sober.
20: Yeah, I did. And,
12: okay,
20: you know, that's the embarrassing part. And I could have gone, you know, through life with nobody knowing that other than myself. But four martinis and I get in confession mode and I guess I need to tell the world things. I'm not sure why, but
14: you know, yeah. I think that's a thing though, not with everybody, but I think when some people just have one too many, or in your case, Tina, three too many, they do think that everybody's a priest and they need to know and confess things.
20: Yes.
14: It's dangerous.
20: It is. Yep. Yes. Once I had too many martinis and I needed to tell my best friend, probably 5 years ago, and I'm 50, so this happened when we were in our 20s, that I spent the night at her parents' house in the guest room. And in your 20s, you think you're, you know, knowing all that. And somebody said, don't break the seal, meaning don't go to the bathroom after you're drinking. And we're out, and of course, I'm not going to go to the bathroom. So anyway, I go to bed in her parents' guest room, and I might have, you know, peed the bed because I had too many drinks, and I didn't go to the bathroom. And didn't break the seal. Instead of telling my friend or her parents, I just flipped the mattress over. And, and I, you know, this was, you know, 25 years ago, I could have gone, you know, she didn't need to know this, but yep, a couple martinis in, Milwaukee at a martini bar. And I had to, say, yeah, remember, 20 some years ago, we were at your parents' house. Yeah. So, you know, I don't know why I get that way. I just,
14: you know what I'm gathering here talking to you with these stories, Tina? I am gathering that martinis may not be your drink.
20: Probably not.
14: You might want to go to rosé if you're going to stay with something alcoholic. Wow. You know, that whole thing, that break the seal thing is so ridiculous.
20: Oh, that was, yeah.
12: I think it's true. No, Bob, I think it's true. Now, but Tina, just when I thought I couldn't fixate on something more than your KFC gravy, now I'm going to take this mattress flipping to the grave. Oh, my God.
20: Oh, my gosh.
12: Did you not just live in terror of a phone call asking you if you'd wet the bed, like waiting to get busted for this? How do you do it?
20: Know. You know, you're in your 20s. You don't know what you're doing.
14: You're invincible. They'll never find out.
20: And gross. When her parents found that, ugh, sick. That must have been disgusting. And of course, probably blamed my friend's brother or something. I don't know.
12: Brother always gets blamed.
14: Well, listen. Don't take any guilt with that. Don't carry any guilt. Go ahead and have a martini and just forget about the whole thing.
20: Maybe I should stick to beer or something. Yeah.
4: Can we call you?
12: I mean, it's almost the weekend.
4: Can we call you after you've had some martinis?
20: Oh my gosh!
12: And you could confess to us. Oh, that would be so good.
14: Yeah. Max will put confessional music behind you. It'll be a beautiful thing. That's right.
20: Oh, my gosh.
14: Well, Tina, listen, thank you for listening to the show, first of all.
12: I had another question, because I'm going to be stuck on it if I don't ask. So for anyone else that's going to go through the drive-thru and just get some gravy, are you eating it like soup? Is it a spork situation?
20: I dropped my girls off. My girls are the same age as yours. And they were, I don't know, 13, 15, and I dropped them off at the movie theater. And I didn't really want to go. It was like Hunger Games or something, so I didn't really want to go in. So I sat there in the parking lot thinking, wow, what could I do with my time? All right, well, I was going to go. I just had supper, so I wasn't really hungry, but I wanted KFC. So I'm like, what's the best part of KFC? The gravy. So, yeah, I just kind of sat there with my spoon and chipped away at it while they were in the movies.
12: You know what,
14: Tina? That's what parenthood is.
20: And why am I telling the world this? It's bad enough I did it, and I confessed as a...
12: Tina, I love your brain. I love the way your brain works. It's Bob and Sherry.
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26: Here's a look at your forecast. Mainly sunny skies today, with daytime highs approaching 78. Winds out of the southwest, 8 to 15 miles per hour. Mainly clear again tonight, lows around 61. Slight chance of rain showers tomorrow. High temperatures reach up to 77, a mix of clouds and sun. And that's your updated forecast. I'm meteorologist Paul Trombley. Get the latest weather updates online at minnesotadailyweather.com. Right now, it's 57 degrees.
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2: Hi, everybody. It's Megan from New Hampshire. I'm listening to Sherry defend Applebee's with her milkshake martini. And I just had to call in and share my Applebee's story because Applebee's also holds a special place in my heart for the same reason. In my first life, I was a hairdresser and I worked at a salon where we did kids' birthday parties. And so just picture a dozen seven-year-olds all getting pedicures, manicures, and updos. And so one day after that, we decided to go to Applebee's and we sat down and my friend just immediately started going off about how stressful the night was and how, you know, awful it was to do all the birthday parties. And the bartender came over and my friend ordered us two Mucho Bahama Mamas. The bartender never carded us, and we were both 20. And she brought us these Bahama Mamas that, no lie, were in goblets that had to be lifted with two hands. These were the biggest glasses I've ever seen in my life. And after that, after every birthday party, we went to Applebee's, we sat at the bar, and that bartender hooked us up. And not once did we ever get carded. And it just... it was so fun, and it was something that I personally could never have gotten away with, but because of the girl I was with, she, like, got away with everything. So I just kept my mouth shut and drank my Mucho Bahama Mama and enjoyed the spoils of my friend who could talk her way into and out of anything. So that's my story. Yeah, the food sucks now, but it always has a special place in my heart for serving an underage 20-year-old who just needed a drink after 27 kids at a birthday party. So, love you guys. Talk to you later. Bye.
3: Oh, we love you. And of course, you know, we're coming down against, you know, underage drinking. Of course we are. Because, you know, we are.
4: And
3: I like to think... I like
5: yeah,
3: to think
5: Applebee's
3: we're helping
5: is really
3: Applebee's. You know, like I'm over here going, look at Applebee's getting all this free love. But then, you know, I step back from it and I go, here's what we've said about Applebee's so far. They'll bring you a giant martini and a milkshake glass. They won't card you and the food is bad. So it's maybe not as surprising.
4: Hey, Sherry, enough drinking. You don't care about the food. That,
3: and you know what?
5: So true.
3: I think that expectations are an important thing. Like, if you go to Applebee's, you do not have the right to act like you're at the Cordon Bleu. Girl, you know where you are.
4: Yeah.
3: I know where I am when I'm at the neighborhood bar and grill. I'm drinking a martini out of a silver milkshake cup. And I'm eating some wings that, you know, were probably microwaved. But here's the thing. At my house, ain't no milkshake cup full of vodka, and those wings are still microwaved.
4: So, there you go.
3: So, I'm saying that when you're at the neighborhood bar and grill Applebee's, you're still winning, even if it isn't some, like, Michelin star dining experience. Can't
5: it's all
3: we
5: about
3: all just
5: balance.
3: Agree with that?
4: Yeah.
5: Balance. Gotta have balance.
3: Balance and expectations. Now, yes. If I'm in Paris at some famous restaurant, you know, I'm expecting something different. But I'm up at the neighborhood bar and grill. You go ahead and bring me that whole martini in that milkshake cup.
5: There
3: it's the
5: go.
3: Bob and Sherry Show.
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1: Welcome to Intelligence for Your Life. John Tesh with you as per always. And why is it that we can't concentrate anymore? How often do you have the feeling? I'm with you. Dr. Gloria Mark happens to be a professor at UC Irvine. She wrote the book Attention Span, a groundbreaking way to restore balance, happiness, and productivity. Yes, there are now books trying to help us get back our attention span. She says, out of all the things that distract us, email is the worst, the most distracting, because to read it, we use the language part of our brain, which means if you're trying to have a conversation, listen to someone, pay attention in a meeting, or work on a written project, email will always hijack the language center of your brain. And you won't be able to do any of those other things that use language too. This is fascinating. Dr. Mark has also found a direct correlation between email and increased stress. And in her studies, when she cut off email for some workers in an organization for one full work week, they became significantly less stressed and were able to focus significantly longer. Wow, this is new to me. So coming up, if we can't cut back on email, then how can we get our concentration back? I'm going to tell you what Dr. Mark recommends next.
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1: We were just talking about concentration, as in lost concentration, lack of it. Is it possible to get our focus and concentration back at work? Well, Dr. Gloria Mark, as I mentioned, is a professor at UC Irvine who wrote the book Attention Span, and she tells us you got to know when to take a break. Dr. Mark says if you have to read something more than once, or if the words just aren't registering, it's time to stop and reset. And the best break is a walk in nature every time. Just a 20-minute walk in nature will help significantly relax you. It enhances productivity and what's known as divergent thinking. Sounds like a movie. It's the ability to come up with multiple solutions to a problem. And if you can't get outside, well, then Dr. Mark recommends doing something engaging that takes little or no mental effort, like folding laundry. This will allow your ideas to incubate. And when you come back to the work at hand, you'll see it with fresh eyes. I'm loving this. All righty, coming up, I'm going to tell you why Harvard Business Professor Dr. Michael White says if you want to enjoy something more and appreciate it more, make sure you put it off.
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1: All right, folks, here's something I want you to consider. If you want to enjoy something more and appreciate it more, just put it off. This comes from Harvard business professor Dr. Michael White. He says delaying gratification not only makes what we're putting off more enjoyable, we get a mood boost from the anticipation itself. And that's true whether you're planning a future vacation or just looking forward to a nice meal on Saturday night. It works because we build up positive expectations and we start envisioning how good it will be. And that can work for shopping too, by the way. We don't need to buy something to get the feel-good boost. Simply window shopping will light up the pleasure

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6: 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Fake to Washington, looking for Amoki in the corner of the end zone, and he hangs on for a touchdown.
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7: River City's weather. Here's a look at your forecast. Mainly sunny skies today, with daytime highs approaching 78. Winds out of the southwest, 8 to 15 miles per hour. Mainly clear again tonight, lows around 61. Slight chance of rain showers tomorrow. High temperatures reach up to 77, a mix of clouds and sun. And that's your updated forecast. I'm meteorologist Paul Trombley. Get the latest weather updates online at MinnesotaDailyWeather.com. Currently, it's 65 degrees.
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1: As I mentioned near the close of the last record, this record you are now playing is another example of the completion backward principle. If you can possibly manage the time, please play both sides at one meeting.

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1: Okay, so let's talk about meeting somebody new. We start sizing them up the moment we meet them. Here are the moves. You'll like this. These are the moves that speak volumes about somebody's personality. First of all, people are judging whether you're on time. It shows whether you're reliable and organized. It shows whether you're self-centered or a procrastinator. What else can reveal your personality instantly? How you treat the support staff, waiters, security guards, valets. If you're only nice to your peers or higher-ups, you're snobbish. You're like a bully. In fact, Ron Shaikh, CEO of Panera Bread, once rejected a job applicant who was perfectly polite to him, but rude to a busboy. And then here's a weird one. Where we look when we take a sip out of a drink says something about our personality. Somebody who looks into the cup when drinking is perceived as more introspective, self-aware, and focused. A person who looks over the rim of the cup when drinking is seen as more influenced by others.
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1: Okay, pet parents, do you think your dog needs to go grain-free? 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But does the same thing apply to dogs? So many dog food brands now have grain-free options, but according to the Tufts University School of Veterinary Medicine, it's not necessary. 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They're more likely to be allergic to animal products. And if the grain in the food comes from millets, barley, or oats, that's a good source of fiber for your dog and can improve digestion and keep their gut bacteria healthy. So, even if you're grain-free, know that your dog doesn't have to share your diet to be healthy.
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1: Okay, ladies, check this out. You know that teetering on high heels anywhere can be a recipe for a twisted ankle. It's the price you pay, right? But here's something you may not know. High heel wearers are most likely to get injured at home. This is according to research from the University of Alabama at Birmingham. The researchers analyzed emergency room records to determine what age groups and which body parts sustained the most injuries from wearing heels. And people in their 20s and 30s were most likely to end up in the ER while strutting around in heels at home. Why? Because you'd think once you get home, the heels would come off. But the researchers say it's a combination of slippery wood floors, stairs, and feeling overconfident in the home environment.
2: IFYL. Intelligence for your life.
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9: Here's a look at your forecast. Mainly sunny skies today, with daytime highs approaching 78. Winds out of the southwest, 8 to 15 miles per hour. Mainly clear again tonight, lows around 61. Slight chance of rain showers tomorrow. High temperatures reach up to 77, a mix of clouds and sun. And that's your updated forecast. I'm meteorologist Paul Trombley. Get the latest weather updates online at minnesotadailyweather.com. Currently, it's 65 degrees.
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3: I am your grateful host, learning right along with you. You want to hang out with me? It's on that Facebook page that Jason just mentioned, Facebook.com/John Tesh. You need to get a handle on your life? Well, just tackle it 1 minute at a time. Let me explain. Researcher Gretchen Rubin is the author of The Happiness Project. She spent 1 year dedicated to understanding and increasing her happiness by tackling little parts of every aspect of her life. And in her book, she came up with the 1 minute rule. It goes like this. Anything that can be done in a minute, you should do now. No postponing, no procrastinating. Whether it's putting your laundry away, hanging up your coat, paying a bill, or washing your coffee mug. All of these little tasks only take a minute, but they add up quickly. If they don't get done pretty soon, your life is chaotic and cluttered. It's a mess. But the satisfaction we get by completing these small tasks throughout the day can actually do a great deal for our peace of mind and happiness. They help us feel more in control. And the more we take care of the little one-minute stuff, the more motivated we are to get bigger things in order. So try applying the one-minute rule in your own life and see if it doesn't make you calmer and much happier.
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1: Okay, I now know what's going to make you and I eat 300 more calories in a day, and it's going to make us take over 1,600 fewer steps in a day. It is this: sleeping in an extra 2 hours, especially on the weekend. That's when it's going to happen, right, on the weekend? Researchers from Northwestern University, they found that people who stayed up late and then slept in the next day, like on a weekend morning, ate 300 more calories, ate half as many fruits and vegetables, ate twice the amount of fast food, drank more full-calorie sodas, and walked a mile less. Wow! That's compared to people who went to bed by midnight and were up by 8 a.m. This whole thing throws off your circadian rhythms and hormones. Makes you more tired, makes you lazy, makes you crave high-calorie foods. I've been there. Just another reason to try and keep the same sleep and wake schedule even on the weekends.
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1: Here we go with conversation intelligence. I hold in my hand the most misquoted movie lines of all time. Researchers from Best Life magazine recently surveyed movie critics and film buffs to find out, and here are some of the results. First, beam me up, Scotty. Millions of Star Trek fans think that's what William Shatner said in his role as Captain Kirk. But true fans know he never uttered that line once in the 79 television episodes and 7 Star Trek movies he starred in. Instead, the closest thing Shatner ever said was, "Scotty, beam us up." Also, do you know who asked Mira, Mira, on the wall, who's the fairest of them all? If you guessed it was the Wicked Queen in the Disney classic Snow White, you're right. But what she actually said was, "Magic mirror on the wall, who is the fairest one of all?" And then, let's talk about the most misquoted line from the classic film Casablanca. Many of us recall Humphrey Bogart's character saying, "Play it again, Sam." But we're way off. Instead, Ingrid Bergman is the one who leaned over the piano and said, "Play it once, Sam, for old time's sake."
2: IFYL. Intelligence for your life.
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1: Scott Graham here from Westwood One. 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
8: Here's a look at your forecast. Mainly sunny skies today, with daytime highs approaching 78. Winds out of the southwest, 8 to 15 miles per hour. Mainly clear again tonight, lows around 61. Slight chance of rain showers tomorrow. High temperatures reach up to 77, a mix of clouds and sun. And that's your updated forecast. I'm meteorologist Paul Trombley. Get the latest weather updates online at minnesotadailyweather.com. Right now, 68.
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1: All right, here's another great piece from our workplace files. I have the top excuses employees have been giving these days for being late for work. CareerBuilder.com looked into it and surveyed 800 workers of various ages. They also asked 1,000 human resource managers why employees call in late. Here's what they found. Some bizarre stuff in here. As you can probably guess, traffic was the number one excuse, with half of all incidences of lateness being blamed on it. Traffic. The second most common excuse was oversleeping. That was given one out of every three times somebody called in late. The rest of the excuses, forgetting something at home, bad weather, and being too tired to hustle out the door. Yes, people use that as an excuse. These are all believable, but some of the more unusual excuses reported in the survey by human resource managers were, one employee said, my coffee was too hot. I couldn't leave until it cooled off. And just so you know, 56% of people would rather be late for work and get yelled at by their boss than do without their morning coffee. I'm in that too. Another employee said they were late because an astrologer warned them of a car accident on the highway, so they took all the back roads, making them an hour late. And then one said, I was here, but I fell asleep in the parking lot.
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1: John Tesh with you as always. And next time you're having a disagreement with your spouse or your partner, you're trying to come to a decision or agreement about an issue, try doing this. Take a walk together. Turns out the very act of walking in the same direction will help you two feel as though you're on the same team and you want the same result. This is according to family therapist Kim Blackham. She says physically heading to the same place makes you more likely to be mentally in sync. Even couples who commute in the same direction report being happier in their relationships. The researchers believe it's because we symbolically link the direction we're moving in with our long-term goals, which means going in the same direction makes it feel like you and your partner want the same things in life. I love it.
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1: Here we go with another great tip on getting a better night's sleep. If you're having a hard time falling asleep, get a whiff of lemongrass. According to Stanford University, the scent of lemongrass boosts the brain's production of sleep-inducing alpha waves within 5 minutes. It's because the scent dampens activity in the part of the brain that controls tension and emotional outbursts. So mix 3 drops of lemongrass essential oil with a little unscented lotion, rub it into your neck and shoulders. It's going to help you drift off in no time. Good night.
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8: Here's a look at your forecast. Mainly sunny skies today, with daytime highs approaching 78. Winds out of the southwest, 8 to 15 miles per hour. Mainly clear again tonight, lows around 61. Slight chance of rain showers tomorrow. High temperatures reach up to 77, a mix of clouds and sun. And that's your updated forecast. I'm meteorologist Paul Trombley. Get the latest weather updates online at minnesotadailyweather.com. Right now, 68.
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1: Welcome to the John Tesh Radio Show. It is intelligence for your life. I'm here to move you from the place you are right now in your life to the place you were meant to be. Have you heard about the latest viral social media trend? It is showing off your blue-collar job. Yeah, it's a part of the new movement where 20-somethings are deciding to forego four-year degrees and enrolling in vocational programs instead. I like this. Works for a lot of people. Gen Z has discovered that well-paying jobs are not limited to those sitting at a desk all day. Pay for new hires in construction now outpaces pay for new hires in professional services like accounting. I'm breathless. The number of students enrolled in vocational-focused community colleges rose a full 16% last year. A lot of people are curious about what it's really like to be a plumber, a welder, or electrician. And as a result, on social media, the hashtag blue collar has jumped over 64%. And posts hashtagged electrician, construction worker, and mechanic have jumped over 70% each. Thousands of people realizing you can make a really good living and be your own boss in an industry where you won't be replaced by AI. Amen.
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1: Of course, we said many times, and since going through some pretty serious cancer treatment for a few years, which messed with my balance, I am very interested in keeping my balance in shape. But one of the most effective ways to stay healthy overall as we age is focusing on balance. Did you know that more than 25% of older adults fall each year? That's a big number. The Washington Post says one out of five of those falls leads to serious injuries. So essentially, as we age, we do lose some of the sharpness in our vision and hearing. We also lose some strength and flexibility. All of these together contribute to our ability to balance. So one of the simplest balance exercises and tests is something we've talked about a lot. It's the flamingo pose. A study in the British Journal of Sports Medicine asked people ages 50 to 75 to stand like flamingos, balancing on one leg with their heads up and their arms at their sides for 10 seconds. When the scientists followed up after 7 years, those who failed to hold the pose, they were 84% more likely to have died than those who could do it for 10 seconds. Wow. Big numbers there. Scary. Okay, so coming up, I'm going to give you some proven ways to improve your balance.
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1: Welcome back to Intelligence for Life. We've been talking about balance and how it can be an existential problem. It can kill you if you had bad balance. More than 25% of older adults fall each year. And as I mentioned earlier, the Washington Post says one in five of those falls can lead to serious injuries. So if you're struggling with balance, and as I mentioned before, after going through several years of extensive cancer treatment, it messed with my balance. And so I'm doing all kinds of exercises still. If you're struggling or you know somebody who is, the experts say you should get your eyes and ears checked. Keeping your senses sharp, it's apparently key to preventing falls. Also, focus on grip strength. It turns out your hands can brace a fall, which makes sense, of course, and you can prepare them by working on your grip. And then practice what I talked about earlier, the flamingo pose, while you brush your teeth. You should be brushing for 2 minutes, so balance on one leg for a minute, and then the other. And good luck.
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12: Kevin Harlan here from Westwood One. 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The Broncos won the AFC West last season, but the Chiefs have added Super Bowl MVP Kenneth Walker to the backfield. 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
14: Here's a look at your forecast. Mainly clear skies this afternoon with daytime highs approaching 78. Southwesterly winds 8 to 15 miles per hour. Lows around 61 tonight. Slight chance of rain showers tomorrow. Highs level off around 77. Sunshine mixed with clouds at times.

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1: I don't believe it. Don't touch me. Hey Ray. Hey Sugar. Tell them who we are.
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1: Okay, intelligent people, if you desperately need that morning cup of coffee to jumpstart your day and help you shift from grumpy to go-getter, it's okay. A recent study involving tens of thousands of people by the Harvard School of Public Health found caffeine really does boost energy and mood and can actually fight off the blues. Plus, people who drink coffee regularly, they're less likely to develop liver cancer and have less body-wide inflammation, which, as you know, plays a role in a number of age-related health problems, including dementia and Alzheimer's. Inflammation does. So how much coffee is safe? Well, the researchers say 32 ounces a day or 4 8-ounce cups.
2: Intelligence for your life.
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1: Welcome back to Intelligence for Your Life. John Tesh here. And did you know when it comes to getting more work done, there are more early birds than night owls these days. Employees would rather start sooner instead of finishing later. This is according to the workflow software maker Asana. 22% of their users are logging on between 5 a.m. and 9 a.m. this year. While some parents can't work in the early mornings because of their kids, others say early morning work is the reason why they can be present at their kids' after-school activities. Right. If they start work at 7 a.m., they're done by the time they pick up the kids from school. And according to psychologist Susie Redding, some people naturally have more energy and mental clarity later in the day. I'm definitely more creative later in the day. The Journal of Sleep Medicine says early risers do tend to be happier and healthier overall. The experts say it's because being a night owl is at odds with the natural cycle of light and darkness. What do you think? My email address, once again, is john@tesh.com.
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1: Time for a great body language hack from Janine Driver. It's a tip to use when you confront a workplace bully. Now, again, Janine wrote the book, You Say More Than You Think. First, she says, face the bully straight on, which is more confrontational than being side by side. Don't tilt your head or it's going to seem like you're looking for approval, and lift your chin about 2 inches. You'll present confidence since you're literally looking down your nose at the bully. And then use a dismissive palms down gesture to show that you're the one in control and that you refuse to be intimidated.
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8: 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Here's a look at your forecast.
9: Mainly clear skies this afternoon with daytime highs approaching 78. Southwesterly winds 8 to 15 miles per hour. Lows around 61 tonight. Slight chance of rain showers tomorrow. Highs level off around 77. Sunshine mixed with clouds at times. And that's your updated forecast. I'm meteorologist Paul Trombley. Get the latest weather updates online at minnesotadailyweather.com. Right now, it's 72 degrees.
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1: Welcome once again to Intelligence for Your Life. John Tesh with you. And here we go from our health and wellness files. A quick way to settle your stomach. And please pass this on because you can help a friend with this intel. 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They come from Professor of Clinical Internal Medicine, Dr. Patricia Raymond, and they will reduce your incidences of acid reflux and heartburn. First, try if you can to eat a smaller dinner. The smaller your portions are, the faster your stomach will digest the food and move it through your system. 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If you do eat a larger meal, pop a piece of gum right afterward. Studies show chewing sugar-free gum for 30 minutes after a meal does reduce acid reflux. It's because it prompts the production of saliva. That washes acid away from your esophagus and helps your stomach empty itself. There you go.
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1: Coming up, how fit and healthy do you think you are? Average? Above average? Below? It turns out you don't need a physical exam to figure it out. I'll explain in a moment why researchers say you can accurately gauge your health and fitness by asking yourself three questions. I'll have them for you next.
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1: All right, let's find out. How fit and healthy are you? Average? Above average? Are you below average? Here's a quick test you can find out. It comes from Dr. Cynthia Geyer, Medical Director of Canyon Ranch in Lenox, Massachusetts. First, can you climb two flights of stairs without stopping to catch your breath? According to research from Harvard Medical School, that's the minimum standard for average aerobic fitness because it signals your heart and lungs are efficiently sending oxygen to your muscles and organs. Plus, stair climbing requires core strength and balance. Next health question. On most days, can you wake up without an alarm clock? If you said yes, well, sleep specialist Dr. Christopher Winter says that is a sure sign of optimal sleep health because it means your internal body clock is in charge of waking you up, not your alarm. And good sleep quality is consistently linked with a lower risk for many health problems, including chronic stress, heart disease, and even cancer. And here's one more health question, and be honest here, this one's tough for me. Do you only eat when you're hungry? Because you know emotions can trigger cravings like boredom, stress, and sadness. But Dr. Geyer says there's only one reason you'll ever truly be hungry, because your body needs food for energy. So if you only eat when you're hungry and stop when you're full, it means you're in the lowest risk group for overeating and becoming obese. How'd you do? Can you climb two flights of stairs without stopping? Can you wake up without an alarm? And do you only eat when you're hungry? Dr. Geyer says, well then, you're an above average, super healthy person.
2: Intelligence for your life.
1: And just ahead, the latest and the best strategy for improving your brain health. It's all about your friends.
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1: So I've talked a lot on this show about how damaging loneliness can be. It's as harmful to our health as smoking, but making friends as an adult is more difficult than it sounds. But here is something proven to make it easier. Get in sync with others. In other words, take dance classes, join a choir or a rowing club, or ditch the earbuds and talk to the person on the next treadmill. Anything that puts you on the same team. Dr. Robin Dunbar is an evolutionary psychologist at the UK's University of Oxford. And in studies, he looked at the level of social bonding in classes for group activities like singing and dancing versus more solitary hobbies like taking a painting class. The result? Singing or moving in unison gave people a massive hit of endorphins and helped them feel more closely bonded to each other. This is compared to activities where everybody was basically doing their own thing. Dr. Dunbar calls this the, quote, icebreaker effect, meaning when we do something together as a group, it breaks down the social barriers that normally keep us apart. Plus, any physical movement, it's going to trigger the production of bonding and happiness-boosting hormones. And when we do that activity in sync with others, we get a significantly bigger dose, which instantly makes us feel closer to those around us and more likely to become friends.
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7: River City's weather. Here's a look at your forecast. Daytime highs approaching 79 this afternoon under mainly sunny skies, southwest winds 8 to 15 miles per hour. Lows around 61 tonight. A mix of clouds and sun tomorrow. Slight chance of rain showers. Daytime highs approaching 77. And that's your updated forecast. I'm meteorologist Paul Trombley. Get the latest weather updates online at MinnesotaDailyWeather.com. Right now, it's 75 degrees.
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1: All right, finally, apparently we have the answer to this. Which is better, jumping into a cold pool or ocean, or gently wading in, torturously getting acclimated to the temperature? Turns out wading is the best way to go, according to family practitioner Dr. Shilpi Agarwal. He says diving into cold water shocks your body, which gets translated as stress. With stress, blood leaves your skin, heads to your vital organs to protect them. So you'll actually feel colder. But when you gradually wade in, your body doesn't have the same stress response, so you acclimate faster and you don't feel as cold. Gradually wade in is the way to go.
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1: All right, my intelligent friends, want to make some changes and shake up your life, like losing weight, finding a new job, or jumping back into the dating pool? You don't have to wait for New Year's Eve anymore. You can do it anytime there's a new beginning, whether it's the first day of the week, the first of the month, or your first day back at work after a vacation. In fact, an ideal time for resolutions is apparently September, because the beginning of September has an unshakable back-to-school vibe and a feeling of newness and change. Researchers at the University of Pennsylvania's Wharton School call it the fresh start effect, because big repeating moments like birthdays, holidays, and back to school are landmarks in our lives. They make us step back and look at the big picture and readjust our goals accordingly. We also tend to use landmarks to measure the person we used to be against the person we are today. And we can see how we've changed over time, how we can improve going forward. Now, a common problem with resolutions is we tend to start out strong and then we lose enthusiasm. The good news is anytime you realize you're losing focus on your goals, all you got to do is set your sights on the next new beginning. Could be a Monday, could be the first of the month, any month. And you can enthusiastically start your resolutions all over again. Try it. It works.
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1: I'm having a little trouble with food cravings lately. I'm a little stressed. I've been practicing for concerts, and maybe I should be practicing more. Maybe I wouldn't have so many food cravings. But here's a trick. Simply tap your forehead for 30 seconds. This comes from the weight loss program at St. Luke's Hospital. It works because when we get a craving, it's lodged in the brain's visual cortex. But by tapping on your forehead, you engage the same part of the brain, dislodging the image and suppressing the craving. But for the tactic to work, you have to look up at your fingers as you're tapping, so you get the physical sensation and the visual image of the tapping. Try it.
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9: Here's a look at your forecast. Daytime highs approaching 79 this afternoon under mainly sunny skies, southwest winds 8 to 15 miles per hour. Lows around 61 tonight. A mix of clouds and sun tomorrow. Slight chance of rain showers. Daytime highs approaching 77. And that's your updated forecast. I'm meteorologist Paul Trombley. Get the latest weather updates online at MinnesotaDailyWeather.com. Right now, it's 75 degrees.
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1: Welcome to the John Tesh Radio Show, and here's something you should know. It turns out nothing puts bad guys in a bad mood like hot weather. Turns out there are more crimes committed, specifically violent crimes, in the summertime. And not to minimize it, but a big reason is because hot weather is just annoying. It makes everybody more irritable. So listen to this. The National Bureau of Economic Research followed violent crime patterns in dozens of prisons. And on days with high heat, there was an 18 to 20% increase in violence among inmates. And as far as the general population, who are not incarcerated, on days when the temperature goes above 85 degrees Fahrenheit, all crime increases by over 2 to 3%, and violent crime increases by 6%. Even people playing competitive video games in a hot room are more aggressive toward their gaming partner than when the room is cooler. Hot weather, obviously, increases body temperature, heart rate, and blood pressure. And when we're uncomfortable, it increases anger and aggression. Good to know. All righty, coming up, you know, you don't need to be an actor to get headshots. In fact, they can help you get a job, and we'll prove it next with an article from the Wall Street Journal that says people with professional-looking headshots, far more attention on LinkedIn from potential employees. A professional headshot is what we'll talk about next.
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1: Well, there's a new trend these days, and I approve of it. It's people who are going to get professional headshots so they can put them on their employment application and also on LinkedIn. The Wall Street Journal saying that people with professional-looking headshots, they do get more attention on LinkedIn from potential employers. The study found that LinkedIn pages with headshots got 21 times more views than those without, and people received 9 times more connection requests. There are even photographers who now specialize in just taking headshots for LinkedIn. They'll help you pose appropriately and have the experience. They have to tell you how to have the right facial expression. What you want is to smile just enough that your eyes start to squint, even if you're giving a closed mouth smile. If your eyes start to squint just a little, it looks much more genuine. Again, the trend of lots of people looking for jobs, getting professional headshots.
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1: All right, my intelligent friends, next time you're feeling stressed and anxious, I want you to rewatch a favorite TV show or movie, because we now know revisiting familiar stories can be incredibly comforting. Buffalo University psychology professor Dr. Shira Gabriel says, we humans have an innate desire to stay socially connected to others, to feel we're a part of a group and community, and revisiting familiar characters will provide that sense of community. There's even a name for it, social snacking, meaning quick, positive interactions that impart a sense of belonging and connection. That's huge. Anxiety makes it hard to think. Watching a new series or movie means having to think, to absorb new storylines and characters. That raises your risk for more stress and mental exhaustion. But when you've seen a show, you already know what happened, so there aren't any unpleasant surprises, right? Think about it. Kicking back to enjoy something predictable, incredibly comforting. That's probably why 75% of all streaming viewers say they like to rewatch their favorite shows. It's also probably why I watch Gladiator at least once a month.
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9: Here's a look at your forecast. Daytime highs approaching 79 this afternoon under mainly sunny skies. Southwest winds 8 to 15 miles per hour. Lows around 61 tonight. A mix of clouds and sun tomorrow. Slight chance of rain showers. Daytime highs approaching 77. And that's your updated forecast. I'm meteorologist Paul Frombly. Get the latest weather updates online at MinnesotaDailyWeather.com. Currently 77.
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1: You know we're always talking about the dangers of leaving pets and young children unattended in hot cars. But right now we're going to talk about the dangers you face when driving in a hot car. Because we now know the heat will increase your risk for a crash. This is according to a recent study out of the Middle East, which specifically looked at the link between air temperature and road safety. It found that as temperatures get hotter, driver attentiveness plummets. For example, researchers found that when the temperature rises from a comfortable 70 degrees Fahrenheit to a slightly warm 80 degrees, driver response times become 25% slower. And the risk for missing safety signals, a stop or a yield sign, that's a whopping 50% higher. And the hotter it gets, the worse the results. Researchers say this explains why the number of crashes involving driver judgment go way up on hot days, like drivers who decide to speed up to beat a red light, or who try to cross railroad tracks to beat an oncoming train. You know how that one ends. It's why White recommends limiting driving during heat waves, or at the very least, use your car's AC to chill the interior to around 70 degrees before you start driving.
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1: From our dating and relationship files, here we go with a few tips for a happier marriage from several relationship experts. First, try to compete on the same side as your spouse. Connie and I do this a lot. Dr. Alex Lickerman is the author of Happiness in the World. He says that whether you're playing doubles tennis or pairing up for a group board game, being on the same team helps boost your sense of cohesiveness, even if you lose. The next happy couples tip, give more of whatever you want. In other words, if you need more affection, be more affectionate. Or if you want to be heard, do more listening. Robert Taibbi is the author of Fixing Families. He says that by giving what you want, you're able to break relationship patterns that aren't working and let your partner know what matters to you.
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1: Let's talk vacations. A vacation should use part of your brain that you don't use at work. Listen, according to psychology professor Dr. Charlotte Fritz, this is the path to really detaching. The more different your vacation activities are from what you normally do, the easier it is to stop thinking about work. In fact, according to Dr. Fritz's research, people who take on a challenge while on vacation feel less exhaustion when they're back at work and perform their job more efficiently. So challenge yourself by learning a new language while you visit a foreign country or take scuba diving lessons. If your trip is a departure from what you normally do, you'll come back feeling more refreshed. Amen to that.
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8: Here's a look at your forecast. Daytime highs approaching 79 this afternoon under mainly sunny skies, southwest winds 8 to 15 miles per hour. Lows around 61 tonight. A mix of clouds and sun tomorrow. Slight chance of rain showers. Daytime highs approaching 77. And that's your updated forecast. I'm meteorologist Paul Trombley. Get the latest weather updates online at minnesotadailyweather.com. Currently 77.
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3: Fox News, I'm Tom Graham. A U.S. appeals court rejecting President Trump's efforts to restrict mail-in voting, handing him a loss ahead of the November midterms.
4: The three-judge panel appointed by then-President Biden upheld a lower court order blocking the changes and said the U.S. Postal Service cannot enforce President Trump's new requirements, including requiring states to submit voter lists and to use specially approved ballot envelopes.
3: Fox's Carmen Roberts, the Supreme Court considering that same case. Lindsey Clancy's attorney asking a Massachusetts judge to acquit her after a mistrial was declared last week following a deadlocked jury.
5: Attorney Kevin Reddington filed a motion urging the court to find Lindsey Clancy not guilty on grounds that the prosecution's evidence was legally insufficient to find her criminally responsible for killing her three children.
3: Fox's Brian Yenis. 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
10: Here's a look at your forecast. Daytime highs approaching 79 this afternoon under mainly clear skies. Winds out of the southwest, 8 to 15 miles per hour. Mainly clear skies again tonight. Lows level off around 62. More clouds than sun tomorrow. Slight chance for showers, 78. And that's your updated forecast. I'm meteorologist Paul Trombley. Get the latest weather updates online at MinnesotaDailyWeather.com. Right now, it's 79 degrees.
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6: Here's a look at your forecast. Daytime highs approaching 79 this afternoon. Under mainly clear skies, winds out of the southwest, 8 to 15 miles per hour. Mainly clear skies again tonight. Lows level off around 62. More clouds than sun tomorrow. Slight chance for showers, 78. And that's your updated forecast. I'm meteorologist Paul Trombley. Get the latest weather updates online at minnesotadailyweather.com. Right now, it's 79 degrees.
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5: Here's a look at your forecast. Daytime highs approaching 79 this afternoon under mainly clear skies. Winds out of the southwest, 8 to 15 miles per hour. Mainly clear skies again tonight. Lows level off around 62. More clouds than sun tomorrow. Slight chance for showers, 78. And that's your updated forecast. I'm meteorologist Paul Trombley. Get the latest weather updates online at minnesotadailyweather.com. Right now, it's 79 degrees.
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3: Fox News, I'm John Saucier, and ahead of November's midterm elections, Fox's Laura Ingraham sat down with President Trump, asked him to reflect on his decisions regarding the Iran war.
4: I don't believe in the word regret. You can always question yourself a little bit. And a few people have asked me that. If I had it to do again, I'd do exactly as I did.
3: Ukrainian President Volodymyr Zelensky is in Alberta today to deepen his defense agreement with Canada. The so-called 100 Years Partnership will ramp up production of drones, counter-drone systems, and other munitions. He tells reporters Russia's increased stakes in its latest round of attacks.
5: Russia changed their tactics. They, as Mark said absolutely correctly, they are absolutely barbaric people. They attack us 24/7.
3: Mr. Zelensky there with Canadian Prime Minister Mark Carney. He says 30% of those drones will go immediately to Ukrainian troops on the battlefield. 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
9: 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The Lake of the Woods School is bringing back to Maroon and Gold Fridays, and they encourage fans and community members to join them. Each Friday, show off your Bear Pride school spirit. The Lake of the Woods School breakfast menu today is cereal, Pop-Tart, fruit, juice, and milk. For lunch, pancake and sausage, hash brown patty, cheese stick, fruit, and milk. In-state news. Baylor Short, a graduate student at Bemidji State University, is conducting research on muskies in Leech Lake. He is part of a partnership involving BSU, the Leech Lake Band of Ojibwe, and the Minnesota Department of Natural Resources. The project looks at how muskies navigate the lake and whether modern fishing technology affects their health, especially concerning the use of forward-facing sonar. Short, who grew up fishing on Leech Lake, leads a team that tracks the fish using electronic tags that monitor their movements and environmental conditions. The study explores reported concerns about increased fish stress due to new fishing technologies. So far, tagged fish have shown good health, with no reported deaths. The project highlights collaboration among the involved organizations and provides practical experience for undergraduate students, contributing to Short's career growth. In state news, one person is hurt and multiple others are in police custody following a midday shooting in Bloomington just before 2 p.m. Wednesday, officers were called to the area of American Boulevard and 30th Avenue South, a few blocks northeast of the Mall of America, after getting several emergency calls reporting shots fired. In sports, students should be receiving their sign-up forms for the Running Bears cross-country camp this week. It will start next Wednesday. 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
11: Here's a look at your forecast. Lows dip down to about 62 tonight under mainly clear skies. Winds out of the south, 8 to 15 miles per hour. Slight chance of rain showers again tomorrow, 78. Partly cloudy skies tomorrow night. Chance of thunderstorms. Lows dip down to about 49. And that's your updated forecast. I'm meteorologist Paul Trombley. Get the latest weather updates online at MinnesotaDailyWeather.com. Currently, 79.
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9: Here's a look at your forecast.
10: Lows dip down to about 62 tonight under mainly clear skies. Winds out of the south, 8 to 15 miles per hour. Slight chance of rain showers again tomorrow, 78. Partly cloudy skies tomorrow night. Chance of thunderstorms. Lows dip down to about 49. And that's your updated forecast. I'm meteorologist Paul Trombley. Get the latest weather updates online at MinnesotaDailyWeather.com. 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
5: River City's weather. Here's a look at your forecast. Lows dip down to about 62 tonight under mainly clear skies. Winds out of the south, 8 to 15 miles per hour. Slight chance of rain showers again tomorrow, 78. Partly cloudy skies tomorrow night. Chance of thunderstorms. Lows dip down to about 49. And that's your updated forecast. I'm meteorologist Paul Trombley. Get the latest weather updates online at MinnesotaDailyWeather.com. Currently 79.
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3: Fox News, I'm Tom Graham. Day two of the Republican midterm convention underway in Texas. Vice President J.D. Vance will speak later. Last night, President Trump told the crowd every U.S. adult would receive a $5,000 check if Republicans maintain control of Congress in November. Many Democrats critical.
4: If a Democrat got up there and said the same thing, that, hey, I'm going to give a $5,000 check to every adult American if you vote for me and if we win the election, you all would be losing your minds.
3: Congressman Jason Crow, Hawaii Governor Josh Green calling for more federal help days after Hurricane Lowell battered Western Islands.
5: A Democrat asking President Trump Wednesday to issue a major disaster declaration to expedite federal help for Kauai and Maui counties, saying state, county, utility, and emergency personnel are working around the clock. But the scale and urgency of these impacts exceed what Hawaii can address alone.
3: Fox's Kristen Goodwin, America's listening to Fox News.
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9: 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The Lake of the Woods School is bringing back to Maroon and Gold Fridays, and they encourage fans and community members to join them. Each Friday, show off your Bear Pride school spirit. The Lake of the Woods School breakfast menu today is cereal, Pop-Tart, fruit, juice, and milk. For lunch, pancake and sausage, hash brown patty, cheese stick, fruit, and milk. In state news, Baylor Short, a graduate student at Bemidji State University, is conducting research on muskies in Leech Lake. He is part of a partnership involving BSU, the Leech Lake Band of Ojibwe, and the Minnesota Department of Natural Resources. The project looks at how muskies navigate the lake and whether modern fishing technology affects their health, especially concerning the use of forward-facing sonar. Short, who grew up fishing on Leech Lake, leads a team that tracks the fish using electronic tags that monitor their movements and environmental conditions. The study explores reported concerns about increased fish stress due to new fishing technologies. So far, tagged fish have shown good health, with no reported deaths. The project highlights collaboration among the involved organizations and provides practical experience for undergraduate students, contributing to Short's career growth. In state news, one person is hurt, and multiple others are in police custody following a midday shooting in Bloomington, just before 2 p.m., Wednesday, officers were called to the area of American Boulevard and 30th Avenue South, a few blocks northeast of the Mall of America, after getting several emergency calls reporting shots fired. In sports, students should be receiving their sign-up forms for the Running Bears cross-country camp this week. It will start next Wednesday. 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
11: Here's a look at your forecast. Lows dip down to about 62 tonight under mainly clear skies. Winds out of the south, 8 to 15 miles per hour. Slight chance of rain showers again tomorrow, 78. Partly cloudy skies tomorrow night. Chance of thunderstorms. Lows dip down to about 49. And that's your updated forecast. I'm meteorologist Paul Trombley. Get the latest weather updates online at MinnesotaDailyWeather.com. Currently, it's 78 degrees.
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3: Scott Graham here from Westwood One. 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
5: Here's a look at your forecast. Lows dip down to about 62 tonight under mainly clear skies. Winds out of the south, 8 to 15 miles per hour. Slight chance of rain showers again tomorrow, 78. Partly cloudy skies tomorrow night. Chance of thunderstorms. Lows dip down to about 49. And that's your updated forecast. I'm meteorologist Paul Trombley. Get the latest weather updates online at minnesotadailyweather.com. Currently, it's 78 degrees.
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9: Here's a look at your forecast. Lows dip down to about 62 tonight under mainly clear skies. Winds out of the south, 8 to 15 miles per hour. Slight chance of rain showers again tomorrow, 78. Partly cloudy skies tomorrow night. Chance of thunderstorms. Lows dip down to about 49. And that's your updated forecast. I'm meteorologist Paul Trombley. Get the latest weather updates online at MinnesotaDailyWeather.com. Currently, it's 78 degrees.
10: Shut up.
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6: Here's a look at your forecast. Lows dip down to about 62 tonight under mainly clear skies. Winds out of the south, 8 to 15 miles per hour. Slight chance of rain showers again tomorrow, 78. Partly cloudy skies tomorrow night. Chance of thunderstorms. Lows dip down to about 49. And that's your updated forecast. I'm meteorologist Paul Trombley. Get the latest weather updates online at MinnesotaDailyWeather.com. Currently 77.
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4: Kevin Harlan here from Westwood One. 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
6: Here's a look at your forecast. Lows dip down to about 62 tonight under mainly clear skies. Winds out of the south, 8 to 15 miles per hour. Slight chance of rain showers again tomorrow, 78. Partly cloudy skies tomorrow night. Chance of thunderstorms. Lows dip down to about 49. And that's your updated forecast. I'm meteorologist Paul Trombley. Get the latest weather updates online at minnesotadailyweather.com. Currently, 77.
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